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0: 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We're back on Tuesday morning, and this is the week that €303,000 is going to be won on Cash Machine. 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

0: 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We're back on Tuesday morning, and this is the week that €303,000 is going to be won on Cash Machine. 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

0: having a great bank holiday weekend. We're back on Tuesday morning, and this is the week that €303,000 is going to be won on Cash Machine. We'll play Winning Words at 8:15 and DM Discussion, your chance to ask the team absolutely anything. 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
4: It's 7 o'clock. Good morning, I'm Melan Butler. The Irish government will convene a meeting of EU leaders next week to discuss the storming of the Spanish enclave of Ceuta by 60,000 Moroccans. It's understood social media contributed to the numbers attempting the crossing. Officials in Spain say most have been returned, but at least 86 died making the crossing. Taoiseach Micheál Martin says Ireland, as host of the presidency of the EU Council, will convene a meeting of justice and home affairs ministers from across the bloc on Tuesday. Dr. Miriam Shirty from the Centre on Migration, Policy and Society at Oxford University is concerned those wanting to cross borders will take dangerous routes.
5: The initial crisis is over, but I think the issue still remains around building maritime borders to stop the migrants. But I think, unfortunately, these things only create new routes where you have more smugglers involved in more dangerous routes for these potential migrants.
4: The August bank holiday roads policing operation continues across the country this morning. Gardaí are particularly targeting speeding, drink and drug driving, driving without a seatbelt and people using phones behind the wheel. Since Thursday morning, nearly 1,600 motorists have been caught speeding, while 39 have been arrested for driving under the influence of drink or drugs. Junior Transport Minister Sean Canny has this message for motorists.
6: I would make a special plea to everybody who is going any place this weekend or any day to think about what they're doing and to make sure that they do things in a safe way so that we can help stem this tide of deaths on our roads.
4: Sinn Féin and Fine Gael are neck and neck in the latest opinion poll. Both parties have an approval rating of 20%, with Mary Lou MacDonald's party up one and Fine Gael unchanged. The Sunday Independent Ireland Thinks poll shows support for Fianna Fáil has fallen to a two-year low, dropping by a point to 16%. The Social Democrats are down 2 points to 10, while Aintu is up one and Independent Ireland are unchanged at 7%. Kevin Cunningham from Ireland Thinks reflects on Fianna Fáil's performance.
7: This is interesting because this is a development we've seen in the last couple of months where Fianna Fáil are starting to fall behind the two parties, particularly Fine Gael. There's a 4-point gap now between Fine Gael and Fianna Fáil, which will certainly add pressure to Micheál Martin.
4: Authorities in Russia say a homemade bomb has killed at least three people at a restaurant in Moscow. It's reported an unidentified woman had tried to carry the device into the venue but had been stopped by a security guard. The country's National Anti-Terrorism Committee says at least 21 people are injured. Galway and Kerry are preparing to do battle in the All-Ireland Senior Ladies Football Final today. The decider throws in at Croke Park at 4:15. It's preceded by the meeting of Carlow and Antrim in the Junior Final and Roscommon and Fermanagh in the Intermediate Tie. President of the LGFA, Trina Murray, expects a competitive game.
8: I think these two teams, they're the top two teams in the competition this year. And I think, we're going to have a high scoring game today with two very competitive teams, and they have put up some high scores throughout the championship to date. And I don't think it'll be any different today.
4: And finally for now, Fleadh na hÉireann kicks off in Belfast today. Around 800,000 people are expected to attend the 8-day event, which will include street performances and stage concerts. It's the first time ever the world's largest traditional Irish music festival has been hosted in Belfast, which became a UNESCO City of Music back in 2021. Ulster and All-Ireland champion on the Éilean Pipes, Conor Mallon, says there's lots to look forward to.
9: For Belfast to host is extraordinary. We've got a rich traditional music scene. It's amazing for the city to showcase what we're about. I can't wait. I'm genuinely so excited.
4: And that's your news update at 4 minutes past 7.
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0: Dua Lipa Houdini ar dúisig Red FM Madan de Downig Madan Madi Vacarta Falta good e Downig than Sira Buink than Derishach than Sira Buink Sulagum Gawilch of Gamahir Madan August Gawil Derishach than Intic Das Intic Spriul Plan Alta August of Vehigwiv Tá galor ciúil agus galor gaeilge le teacht suas agam an uair chloig seo. 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Cé? 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Do yourselves a favour. Té ar Spotify agus search é seo. E father A N N A Anna August take a stuck then a hour on air fad because she's got hanguk bilingual Berla August Koige Irish and English okay Toshi go hauling August Tom con Pisa then our on is farlam a kid our on reev a crochet max Toshi Gahintuk come a connection a casadiv to ration a clog or modern ach galor kyolella. Femi or Malik, Kyol Ernach, to reach Switch Disco, let Ella Henderson or Bowler. 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

0: Secret Strangers or Thushik Red FM, Alex Warren Division, Fresh and the Passenger, Modern Mahagwiv, Sulagum Gulchkihin, the Kamahir Modern, Gwildera Shachtan, Das Ovehigwiv, Tommyd, we law her. In there shocked and Ella Sira Wink, so Sulagum go with plan and eat as a give. What's my left to dag while before them cush all live? August who salt for couple of fuckle liver done, not the hock the shay hock, tain not the car, hin not the shay. Dear Kick Talk Suska de hock the clog, rock me lying, a nuke dig a hock, August and shin, knee smoke kyol, Casey Musgraves. August another in Ainak the 54 ultra, her malakigum diaphanishin.
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0: modern day danig, modern modi vicar to silicum go will modern into daso vehiquif. Mishy Casey Jane live a conca home laundry gwaelge shinam galore lor kyol on modern day danig show. 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Silicum go will plan ni dasa gwif bader. Go will shavig tort come on she is skiddy all together now, Bort Lauriga. Mona will. Silicum go will. Rodegan daso yenavigut. Must rode. Gwil Faunert Te Dagwal Lumir Madden, not the hook to she hook, tain not the car, hin not the she. But Rollum Clush to Oluf, air takes new WhatsApp, new voice note pager, Kyul Ernuk Galore, a talk to us go Mervin Nea Clug Few, Jazzy Stigan Shin, Nile Horan Fresh and Ach, Glass Animals, Casa Sheeran, Ishi Waves, Ixinamir Bowler, Dushik.
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0: Dasha Austin Dushik Red FM Kjol Tira Madden is Mishi Katie Jane folks and tell if Tommy Dick Taxus and Ishka DNA Clog the Rockin' Me the Hive for Nook Digga Nave again. I'm sure Trigway going August Haitian A Clog Madden Tom Kun Shivsha Akurinahana Le Kjol Tor Ernuk Ur Nua Ena Isanam Do August Tommy Kun Pisa Da Auron Da Ked Auron Akasadiv Akher Dus for Nook Digga Nave
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12: It's 9 o'clock. Good morning, I'm Daniel Pitcher. The Irish government will convene a meeting of EU leaders next week to discuss the storming of the Spanish enclave of Ceuta by 60,000 Moroccans. It's understood social media contributed to the numbers attending the crossing. Officials in Spain say most have returned, but at least 67 have died while making the crossing. The Taoiseach Micheál Martin says Ireland, as host of the presidency of the EU Council, will convene a meeting of Justice and Home Affairs ministers from across the bloc on Tuesday. Dr. Miriam Church from the Centre of Migration Policy and Society at Oxford University is concerned those wanting to cross borders will take dangerous routes.
13: The initial crisis is over, but I think the issue still remains around building maritime borders to stop the migrants. But I think, unfortunately, these things only create new routes where you have more smugglers involved in more dangerous routes for these potential migrants.
12: Sinn Féin and Fine Gael are neck and neck in the latest opinion poll. Both parties have an approval rating of 20%, with Mary Lou McDonald's party up one and Fine Gael unchanged. The Sunday Independent Ireland Thinks poll shows support for Fianna Fáil has fallen to a two-year low, dropping by a point to 16%. The Social Democrats are down 2 points to 10%, while AIM2 is up one and Independent Ireland are unchanged, both at 7%. Kevin Cunningham from Ireland Thinks reflects on Fianna Fáil's performance.
14: This is interesting because this is a development we've seen in the last couple of months where Fianna Fáil are starting to fall behind the two parties, particularly Fine Gael. There's a 4-point gap now between Fine Gael and Fianna Fáil, which will certainly add pressure to Micheál Martin.
12: New EU rules around artificial intelligence come into effect today. They're aimed at improving transparency to how people recognise when they're interacting with AI. Ellen Butler has more.
15: The EU's AI Act was passed in 2024, making it the world's first law on artificial intelligence. Under rules that come into force today, certain AI-generated or manipulated content, including deepfakes of people, places and things, must be clearly labelled. Text on matters of public interest where there's been no human oversight must also be flagged, and users must be informed when they're interacting with an AI chatbot and not a human. The fines for not adhering to the transparency rules include up to 15 million euro or 3% of global annual turnover for companies, up to 750,000 euro for EU institutions and agencies, while proportionality will be taken into account for small to medium-sized businesses.
12: Abroad, and Donald Trump says the US is ready to launch attacks on Iran but has decided not to for the future benefit of the world. In a post on Truth Social, the US president appears to be claiming Middle Eastern countries have reached the parameters of a deal to end the war. He says any deal would need to include the complete and total reopening of the Strait of Hormuz and end to Iran's nuclear threat. While authorities in Russia say a homemade bomb has killed at least three people at a restaurant in Moscow, it's reported an unidentified woman tried to carry a device into a venue but had been stopped by a security guard. The country National Anti-Terrorism Committee says at least 21 people were injured. Campsite tourism in France has been hit by recent wildfires. A number of Irish holidaymakers have had to cut their trips short as a result. Editor of Travel Extra, Owen Curry, describes the impact on campsites.
16: What is interesting is that the bookings have held off, forward advance bookings for camping, because the whole core of the French campsite product, which is central to tourism, has been affected. 600 campsites now facing disruption in the face of wildfires.
12: And that's your latest news update, with the time coming up to 4 minutes past nine.
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0: Lots come and look before for Nova Corda, August Bioganin, Bostock in Autumn, and the Chokesana is here to Nova. It's a shock to August Fehehe in Kiamana.
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I went to bed.

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14: It's 10 o'clock. Good morning, I'm Daniel Pitcher. Support for Fianna Fáil has reached a new two-year low. It's dropped 1 point in the latest Sunday Independent Ireland Thinks poll to 16%. Sinn Féin is up one and sits on 20% alongside Fine Gael, which is unchanged. The Social Democrats have dropped 2 points to 10%, but Holly Kearns remains the most popular party leader in the country with 38% approval rating, ahead of Micheál Martin on 35%. Kevin Cunningham from Ireland Thinks says support for both AIM2 and Independent Ireland is growing.
15: Independent Ireland 7, AIM2 up to 7. That combination, Independent Ireland and AIM2, 14% between the two parties. Quite considerably another kind of pillar in Irish politics, should there be some sort of momentum or some ability for those two parties to kind of coalesce.
14: 3/4 of people believe middle-income earners are paying too much tax, according to the poll. It found 56% now see tax cuts as the biggest priority for the budget in October, ahead of increased public spending. 30% want energy credits reintroduced as households are bracing for higher winter bills. Almost half of those surveyed say that the cost of living has overtaken housing as the biggest issue facing the country, while 7 in 10 believe that the planned income tax reductions won't be enough to offset the cost of living pressures. A 34-year-old man has been charged in connection with an armed robbery in Carrickfergus in County Antrim. He's accused of robbery, aggravated burglary, false imprisonment, assaulting police, criminal damage, making threats to kill, common assault and theft. The charges relate to an incident on Friday. The man is due to appear before a Belfast Magistrates Court tomorrow. The Irish government will convene a meeting of EU leaders next week to discuss the storming of the Spanish enclave of Ceuta by 60,000 Moroccans. It's understood social media contributed to the numbers attempting the crossing. Officials in Spain say most have returned, but at least 67 have died making the crossing. Dr. Miriam Cherty of the Centre of Migration Policy and Society at Oxford University is concerned those wanting to cross borders will take dangerous routes.
16: The initial crisis is over, but I think the issue still remains around building maritime borders to stop the migrants. But I think, unfortunately, these things only create new routes where you have more smugglers involved in more dangerous routes for these potential migrants.
14: New EU rules around artificial intelligence come into effect today. They're aimed at improving transparency to help people recognise when they're interacting with AI. Ellen Butler has this report.
6: The EU's AI Act was passed in 2024, making it the world's first law on artificial intelligence. Under rules that come into force today, certain AI-generated or manipulated content, including deepfakes of people, places and things, must be clearly labelled. Text on matters of public interest where there's been no human oversight must also be flagged, and users must be informed when they're interacting with an AI chatbot and not a human. The fines for not adhering to the transparency rules include up to 15 million euro or 3% of global annual turnover for companies, up to 750,000 euro for EU institutions and agencies, while proportionality will be taken into account for small to medium-sized businesses.
14: And anticipation is building to today's All-Ireland Ladies football final between Kerry and Galway. The LGFA expects a high-scoring game, as they've both put up high scores during the championship to date. President of the LGFA, Tina Murray, is encouraging fans to get behind their teams.
17: I suppose we witnessed it last week with Mayo, and it's so important that people will turn out for their counties. It's that extra person on the team, you know, when momentum swings and change, it's just vital to have people supporting their counties.
14: Throw in a Croke Park is at 4:15. And that's your latest news update at 10:04.
18: 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Asked Helen in the shop today. Mixed, says I, with all gust of wind. Very funny. 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
20: Good morning, I'm Rory O'Hagan. The TG Cahir All-Ireland Ladies Football Championship senior final takes place today. Galway and Kerry go head-to-head in Croke Park with a 4:15 throw-in. Galway are looking to lift the Brendan Martin Cup for the first time since 2004, but Kerry are looking to win their 13th title in all after winning their last in 2024. The intermediate final sees Fermanagh and Roscommon meet at 1:45, also in Croke Park, while the curtain raiser is the clash of Antrim and Carlow in the junior final. Locally, in the Co-op Superstores Premier Intermediate Hurling Championship, Kilworth take on Ballymartle at 2 o'clock in Rathcormac. Bishopstown face Ballincollig, that's in Ballyandy, at 5:15. At the same time, Castlemar to meet Lisgoold in Middleton. At 7 o'clock, it's the meeting of Éire Óg and Athabullog in Clodove, while Dungourney and Cloyne meet in Middleton at 7:15. Football, there's a big Cork derby in the Club Orange FAI Women's Cup this afternoon. Douglas Hall and Cork City go head-to-head. Kick-off at the Douglas Hall grounds is at 2 o'clock. In the SSE Electricity Men's Premier Division, Waterford host Shelburne at 3 o'clock. At 5 p.m, St. Pat's take on Derry City. And at 7 o'clock, Bohemians face Galway United. And that's the sport with Simply Suits.
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21: Largely cloudy today with outbreaks of rain and drizzle, unfortunately. Highest temperatures of 14 to 20 degrees.
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21: 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We're giving away 303,000 euro. It's super easy to take part. If you're feeling a little bit lucky this morning, it's the start of August. It's the bank holiday weekend. Maybe you have €2.50 to spare. This is your chance to enter the summer cash machine where, as I said, we're giving away 303,000 euro. Taking part is easy. I'll give you an amount. 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And if we call you, you give us the exact amount and you win that cash. 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The cash machine will then randomly pick a number and it could be you that we're calling here on Red FM. Answer within five rings, tell us the prize amount and that cash is all yours. €303,000 is the magic number. Text Red to 57557. That is Red to 57557 and the very best of luck. Good morning. It is August the 2nd. Miriam with you. I've got Mabel on the way, but kicking off the hour, it is Cat's Eye.
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That is Mabel with Don't Call Me Up here on Cork's Red FM, the station that is giving away 303,000 euro in the cash machine. It is Miriam with you on your Sunday morning. Good morning if you've just joined. It is the 2nd of August, the bank holiday Sunday. Loads of tunes and chats to keep you company. I've got some Sabrina Carpenter on the way, but this is Coldplay with Adventure of a Lifetime.

0: That is Sabrina Carpenter with Busy Woman. Cork's Good Times, Red FM. Good morning. It is Miriam with you as per usual on your Sunday. And today is the bank holiday Sunday. Do let me know what you're up to today. 0868104106. Not really the weather that we would like for a bank holiday Sunday, but we'll get over it. There is some ladies All-Ireland football finals on today, so they will be on your TV on TG4. I'll be giving you all the details on that a little bit later on. But do send in any shout-outs, requests, dedications to my WhatsApp, which is 0868104106. Music on the way for you from Femi and Janasu. They are both on the way next here on Red.
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0: Cork's Red FM. I saw him perform that live very recently at his Wembley Stadium tour, Together Together. That is, of course, Harry Styles with Aperture, and before that was Taylor Swift. But I knew it. I knew you. Hello, good morning. If you've just joined, Miriam with you as per usual on your Sunday here on Red FM. And anyone who's a fan of the Kardashians, or if you like rap, or if you like Kanye West, right? Northwest, who is the daughter of Kim Kardashian and Kanye West, has cancelled her first headline tour just days before it was set to begin, right? She's only 13 years old, right? But she is, of course, the eldest child of Kim Kardashian and rapper Kanye West. And it was revealed last month that she will be co-touring with rapper and singer Molly Santana, right? But it was posted up on social media that their tour is now cancelled. The tour was set to take place from August the 5th until August the 27th across the United States and Canada, including dates in New York, LA and Dallas. And the performances would have marked the latest development in North's music career following the release of her debut six-track EP, North Forever, in May. And just days before the scheduled tour was about to take off, it has now been revealed that it is cancelled. Molly Santana, this singer-rapper who she was going to be doing her tour with, put up a statement on her Instagram saying to everyone who bought tickets to the tour, I sincerely apologise. I know a lot of you have taken time out of your busy schedules and spent your hard-earned money planning to be there. Nothing makes me more happy than the opportunity to share more amazing memories with you all, and I hope to see you soon. You are all so greatly appreciated, and please know that I never take your time or support lightly. I love you all so much, and I promise I will make this one up to you. That was posted on her social media, and there's been a couple of comments online saying, is North a bit too young to be going on tour? She's only 13. It's a lot for 13-year-olds. Other people saying, girl, don't you have school? Do let me know what your thoughts or what you're thinking. 086 8104 106. Music on the way from Charlie XCX, but before that, some Tiesto with The Business next.
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0: Isn't that the kind of song that would just put you in a great mood? That is Lizzo with Juice here on Cork's Red FM. I've got new sport and all the details on how you can enter the cash machine very, very soon. But before that, Olivia Rodrigo, what's your update here on Red?
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2: It's 11 o'clock. Good morning, I'm Daniel Pitcher. Spanish police say a 500-metre sea barrier off the coast of Ceuta will help improve surveillance of the area. It's after around 60,000 Moroccans crossed into the territory by swimming while others travelled by land. Ireland's due to hold a meeting of EU Justice and Home Affairs ministers on Tuesday to discuss the matter. Spanish Conservative opposition leader Alberto Núñez Feijóo says that he stands with Spaniards in the enclave.
3: There are thousands of businesses that cannot open their shutters out of fear. That is a disgrace. Thousands of families feel abandoned in their own country. 85,000 Spanish people who live in this city. We are all Ceuta right now.
2: A 34-year-old man has been charged in connection with a reported armed robbery at an off-licence in County Antrim. The alleged incident happened in Carrickfergus on Friday night. The man is accused of a number of offences, including aggravated burglary, false imprisonment, assaulting police and threats to kill. He's due to appear before Belfast Magistrates Court tomorrow. Support for Fianna Fáil has reached a new two-year low. It's dropped 1 point in the latest Sunday Independent Ireland Thinks poll to 16%. Sinn Féin is up one and sits on 20% alongside Fine Gael, which is unchanged. The Social Democrats have dropped 2 points to 10%. Holly Cairns remains the most popular party leader in the country with a 38% approval rating, ahead of Micheál Martin on 35%. Kevin Cunningham from Ireland Thinks says support for both Aintu and Independent Ireland is growing.
4: Independent Ireland 7, Aintu up to 7. That combination, Independent Ireland and Aintu, 14% between the two parties. Quite considerably another kind of pillar in Irish politics, should there be some sort of momentum or some ability for those two parties to kind of coalesce.
2: Meanwhile, three quarters of people believe middle income earners are paying too much tax, according to the poll. It found 56% now see tax cuts as the biggest priority for the budget in October, ahead of increased public spending. 30% want energy credits reintroduced as households are bracing for higher winter bills. Almost half of those surveyed said that the cost of living has overtaken housing as the biggest issue facing the country, while 7 in 10 also believe that pinned income tax reductions won't be enough to offset the cost of living pressures. Over 2,500 people have been caught speeding during the first 3 days of the Gardaí's August Bank Holiday roads policing operation. One motorist was clocked doing 182 kilometres an hour in a 100 zone in County Leitrim. Over 270 drivers have been detected holding a mobile phone or not wearing a seatbelt. 88 have been arrested on suspicion of driving under the influence of drink or drugs. Donald Trump insists that he'll hold off on a fresh attack on Iran as long as a deal can be reached quickly. The US president has reiterated that stopping Tehran's nuclear ambitions and reopening the Strait of Hormuz are red lines for him. He's coming under increased pressure in America to end the five-month war. On Friday, he told reporters his goal is clear.
5: Very simple. They cannot have a nuclear weapon. Iran will not have a nuclear weapon, and they can't have a nuclear weapon. If they did, the Middle East would have been wiped out by now.
2: Young Fine Gael wants a show of cross-party solidarity to confront the harassment of public representatives. It says over 70 female councillors received disturbing and intimidatory phone calls in recent weeks. The young wing of Fine Gael is demanding safeguarding measures put in place. Its president is Jamie Malone.
6: What we want to make sure is that there's a zero-tolerance approach taken to this, that the right safeguards are put in place for all elected reps, that they can be supported in when incidents like this happen, and that if incidents like this do happen, that people who perpetrate these horrible harassments and crimes are prosecuted to the full extent of the law.
2: And that's your latest news update, with the time coming up to 4 minutes past 11.
7: Oh no, Larkin.
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9: The TG Cahir All-Ireland Ladies Football Championship senior final takes place today. Galway and Kerry go head-to-head in Croke Park with a 4-15 throw-in. Galway are looking to lift the Brendan Martin Cup for the first time since 2004, but Kerry are looking to win their 13th title in all after winning their last in 2024. The intermediate final sees Fermanagh and Roscommon meet at 1:45, also in Croke Park, while the curtain raiser is the clash of Antrim and Carlow in the junior final. Locally, in the Co-op Superstores Premier Intermediate Hurling Championship, Kilworth take on Ballymartle at 2 o'clock in Rathcormac. Bishopstown face Ballincollig, that's in Ballyandy at 5:15. At the same time, Castlemarch meet Lisgoold in Middleton. At 7 o'clock, it's the meeting of Éire Óg and Athabullog in Clodagh, while Dungourney and Cloyne meet in Middleton at 7:15. Football, there's a big Cork derby in the Club Orange FAI Women's Cup this afternoon. Douglas Hall and Cork City go head-to-head. Kick-off at the Douglas Hall grounds is at 2 o'clock. In the SSE Electricity Men's Premier Division, Waterford host Shelburne at 3 o'clock. At 5 p.m, St. Pat's take on Derry City. And at 7 o'clock, Bohemians face Galway United. And that's the sport with Simply Suits.
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11: Largely cloudy today with outbreaks of rain and drizzle. Highest temperatures 14 to 20 degrees.
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11: Yes, it is the summer cash machine. There's only a month left of summer. I'm actually crying. I don't want it to be winter, but there is €303,000 to give away on the summer cash machine, and you have until August 7th to enter, right? So it's the bank holiday weekend. 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That is 303,000 euro. 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The cash machine will then randomly pick a number, and it could be you that we're calling here on Red FM. Answer within five rings, tell us the prize amount, and that cash is all yours. €303,000 is the magic number. Text RED to 57557. That is RED to 57557, and the very best of luck. Hello, it's just gone 11. Miriam with you. I've got Amble on the way, but kicking off the hour, it's Bruno Mars.
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0: Cork's Red FM, the station that is giving away €303,000 in the summer cash machine. That was South African singer Tyla with Water. It is Sunday, the 2nd of August, lads. Can you believe it? And I know, August. They say August is like the Sunday of back to school. I know a lot of people listening now are going to be allergic, but it is creeping up. In about 2 or 3 weeks' time, it'll be back to school season. There'll be a lot of happy parents, but also a lot of very unhappy children. I cannot believe how quick this summer went. It's absolutely flying. But this weekend, currently going on still at the moment, is All Together Now Festival. It's happening this weekend and it looks like an absolutely brilliant weekend. So on Friday night, headlining All Together Now Festival was 81 years old Christy Moore. What an absolute legend. Jockster Goes to Stuttgart is one of my favourite songs, and what an absolute legend, right? Christy Moore may not perform much anymore, but he is arguably as popular as ever. The tent was absolutely bursting with people, and one could only wonder at how he drew such a young crowd, given how long it has been since he was on national radio or on a stage. I know he performed it live at the Marquee a couple of years ago as well, but he played at the Something Kind of Wonderful Marquee, which was filled to capacity, and regrettably the large crowd gathered outside and barely could hear the master perform his classics such as Ride On, Liz Dún Varna, Go Move Shift. And the Kildare man kept his between song banter to a minimum, but he spoke fondly and sadly of his good friend Glenn Hansard, who died in a motorcycle accident, as you would have heard on Wednesday. And he led the crowd in a sing-along of one of Hansard's favourite traditional numbers, The Old Triangle. It was an emotional performance, but a very nostalgic one. And Christy Moore absolutely blew it out of the water, like he always does, at his age of 81 as well. What an absolute legend. And if anyone listening got to actually see that performance at All Together Now, do let me know, 0868104106. But last night was Kneecap's turn. They headlined last night at All Together Now. And what an absolute performance they put on. They came on at 11:30 p.m. So it was late. They were headlining. It was the last act of the night. And they had thousands of people waiting for them. Makara, Mowgli, Bap and DJ Prove bounced on and played all of their classics. And they even brought on the activist Bernadette Devlin McCalsey on stage to deliver a short speech in support of a free Palestine, as that seems to be a dear of Kneecap's hearts. And their presentation, the music, the rapping, the graphics was best described as frantic. They maintained the pace for a full 90 minutes, delivering a set that will surely be remembered as one of the most dynamic ever at All Together Now. And also, another activist, you may have seen this on social media, Greta Thunberg was at All Together Now. I've seen her in loads of people's Instagram stories. She's getting selfies with half of Ireland. What an absolute legend. Happy to take photos with everyone. And she was there as well, just enjoying the festival, flew over and was there enjoying it. She's 23 years old now. Can you imagine that? And yeah, she was there with Kneecap manager Dan Lambert. I think she was actually there in support of Kneecap. And yeah, what an absolute legend. All Together Now looked absolutely brilliant. Other acts performing there, Ezra Collective and lots more. But if you are going to Electric Picnic, that is probably the next festival coming up, the end of August, do let me know. It's in 4 weeks' time, 0868104106. I'll talk a little bit more about that in a bit, but before that, some Casey Musgraves and Medusa next.
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Cork's Red FM, that is Casey Musgraves with Your Ice Spell. Before that was Medusa and Good Boys with Peace of Your Heart. I've got Olivia Dean on the way, but this is Slater with Dance.

0: Olivia Dean with So Easy to Fall in Love here on Cork's Red FM. Before that was Slater with Dance. I want to give a shout out to Megan O'Sullivan, who is 10 years old today. She wants me to play something from Picture This. Megan, I hope you have the best day. Happy birthday. And I've got some Picture This with Take My Hand on the way for you next on Red.
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This is Cork's Red FM, the station that is giving away €303,000 in the summer cash machine. I'll be giving you all the details on how you can enter that just after 12. But I want to give a birthday shout out to a very special young lady. Happy fifth birthday to Megan Daly in Ladysbridge. Megan, I hope you have the best day. That is in from your mom, your dad and your brother Connor. I've got some Selena Gomez and Rima on the way for you very, very soon. But before that, Role Model with High Hopes 3000 here on Red.

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2: At 12, I'm Daniel Pitcher. A man's body has been recovered from the Royal Canal in Dublin. He was discovered near the Cross Guns Bridge in Phibsborough shortly before 9 o'clock yesterday morning. His body was taken to the local mortuary where a post-mortem exam will be carried out. Gardaí say the outcome of the post-mortem will determine the course of their investigation. Social media is believed to have played a large role in the mass migrant crossing into the Spanish enclave of Ceuta. Around 60,000 people crossed into the territory from Morocco in just 24 hours, prompting Spain to install a 500-metre sea barrier. Ireland is due to hold a meeting of EU Justice and Home Affairs ministers on Tuesday. Europe correspondent with Euronews, Shona Murray, says people were told that the border was open.
3: Human traffickers were involved. We know that there's been lots of disinformation given to the 60-odd thousand, mainly men, who arrived at the border, who some of them by water but mainly by land. We've heard reports from many of them being told that the border with Spain was now open with Ceuta and that there was an obligation or for Spain to allow them into the European Union. This is all disinformation.
2: US President Donald Trump says he's cancelled a series of planned strikes on Iran but insists the decision depends on a deal being reached quickly. He says any agreement would require the immediate reopening of the Strait of Hormuz and end to what he calls Iran's nuclear threat. However, Iranian state media says no agreement has been reached on the reopening of the waterway, dismissing the reports of a deal as false and that it remains closed to ships that do not coordinate with the country's Revolutionary Guards. Sky's John Sparks is in Jerusalem.
4: I don't think we're any closer to any long-standing agreement. I think what it tells us is that Donald Trump is getting increasingly frustrated. He's under increasing pressure. He's got midterms in November, the war's not popular, he's got a cost of living crisis and the rest of it. He wants a way out of it.
2: Israeli airstrikes, meanwhile, have continued in Gaza for a second day despite renewed efforts to implement a ceasefire agreement. Palestinian health officials say that at least four people, including a child, were killed in strikes on Gaza City. The attacks come days after Donald Trump announced a breakthrough in efforts to revive last year's ceasefire deal. However, disagreements remain over Hamas disarming and the withdrawal of Israeli troops, with no agreement yet in place. Companies using artificial intelligence are facing new transparency rules from today under the EU's AI Act. AI-generated content, including deepfakes, must now be labelled. The measures are designed to make the use of artificial intelligence more transparent and accountable, with firms being found in breach of the rules could be hit with fines of up to €15 million. Adrian Weckler, editor of the technology editor with the Irish Independent, says a significant piece of legislation.
5: If you're interacting with a customer service bot or an AI booking assistant or a sales agent or something like that, and if there's any part of it that's run by AI, that must disclose that. So your customer service bot online has to tell you that it is AI. You can't be under the impression that it is a human.
2: And wildfires in France and Spain have been brought under control, but firefighters in Greece are still battling the flames. Crews from Romania and France have been deployed to help in the firefighting efforts, with aircraft also being used to drop water on affected areas. More than 500,000 people have been forced to flee their homes in France and Spain in recent weeks as flames threatened Bordeaux and Madrid. Editor of Travel Extra, Owen Corry, says tourists have also been evacuated from 600 campsites in France.
6: There are indications for people who have had to cut the holiday short, and that most of this changed last Tuesday when the Gironde area, particularly around the resort town of Lacanau on a lake close to the beaches there, suffered evacuations, 45 campsites evacuated.
2: That's the news at 4 minutes past 12.
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8: Good afternoon, I'm Melanie Brown. Carlow McGaelic games in the TG Cahir All-Ireland Ladies Football Championship Senior Final takes place today. Galway and Kerry go head-to-head in Croke Park with a quarter past four throw-in. Galway are looking to lift the Brendan Martin Cup for the first time since 2004, while Kerry are looking to win their 13th title in all after winning their last in 2024. The intermediate final sees Fermanagh and Roscommon meet at 1:45, that's also in Croke Park, while the curtain raiser is a clash of Antrim and Carlow in the Junior Final. Close to home in the Co-op Superstores Premier Intermediate Hurling Championship, Kilworth take on Ballymartle at 2 in Rathcormac. Bishopstown face Ballincollig in Ballyanley at 5:15, while at the same time Castlemartyr meet Miss Gould in Middleton. And at 7 o'clock it's the meeting of Ayr Óg and Ahabulla in Clodagh, and at 7:15 Dungourney and Cloyne meet in Middleton. Football now, and there's a big Cork derby in the Club Orange FAI Women's Cup this afternoon. Douglas Hall and Cork City go head to head. That kicks off at Douglas Hall grounds at 2 p.m. while in the SSE Airtricity Men's Premier Division, Waterford host Shelburne at 3, at 5 St. Pat's take on Derry City, while at 7 is Bohemians who face Galway United. And that's the sport with Simply Suits.
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9: It is largely cloudy, a little bit gloomy as well today. Not really the start we want for August. There will be some outbreaks of rain and drizzle as well throughout the day, with highest temperatures of 14 to 20 degrees.
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9: Yes, it is the summer cash machine. It is August the 2nd, your bank holiday Sunday. Maybe you're feeling a little bit lucky today. 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The cash machine will then randomly pick a number, and it could be you that we're calling here on Red FM. Answer within five rings, tell us the prize amount, and that cash is all yours. €303,000 is the magic number. Text RED to 57557. That is RED to 57557, and the very best of luck. Hello, it's just gone noon. It's Miriam with you here on Cork's Red FM. Music on the way from Calvin Harris, but kicking off the hour, it's Dermot Kennedy.

0: That is Miles Smith with Nice to Meet You here on Cork's Red FM. Before that was Outkast with Hey Ya. If you've just joined, it is your bank holiday Sunday here on Red FM with Miriam. I'm with you until 2 o'clock today. If there is anything you'd like to hear, any shout outs, requests, maybe some dedications, do let me know. 0868 104 106. I've got music on the way from the woman who will be headlining Electric Picnic. Zara Larsson is on the way very soon. But before that, Kingfisher are next.
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She had one of the biggest crowds at Lollapalooza Festival last night. That is currently on at the moment. That was Zara Larsson with Ruin My Life. And I can guarantee you she's going to have a massive crowd as well at Electric Picnic, which is happening at the end of August very, very soon. Do let me know if you're going, if you manage to get tickets. 086 8104 106. I've got music on the way from Sienna Sparrow, but before that, this is Silva Bumpa with On Tonight.

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0: That is Sienna Sparrow with Die on This Hill. Cork's Red FM, the station that is giving away 303,000 euro in the summer cash machine. I'll be giving you all the details on how you can enter that just after 1 o'clock. But to anyone that is a fan of the late Glenn Hansard, he did pass away during the week. The Late Late Show bosses are planning an all-star musical special tribute to celebrate Glenn Hansard with A-list musicians and friends. The Oscar winner was a regular guest on the Friday night programme, and RTÉ hailed him as one of Ireland's treasured voices following his death aged 56 in a motorbike crash on Wednesday. The Late Late are now planning to honour Glenn by dedicating a musical special to him, which will air in the new season, which will return in September. The programme will mix archive clips of Glenn's previous appearances on The Chat Show, and guests will also recount their memories of Hansard, while artists will perform his songs in front of a specially invited audience. An insider told the Irish Sun on Sunday this won't be the first Late Late back when it returns in September, and it will be not the first tribute that's been given to an Irish music legend. The Late Late Show has previously hosted musical specials in honour of the late Sinead O'Connor and Shane McGowan, and Glenn himself opened Pogue's Icon Shane's tribute night singing one of his best known songs, A Rainy Night in Soho. Insiders say big name acts would be queuing up to remember Glenn in this Late Late special. So do look forward to that in September when the Late Late Show returns. I've got music on the way from Jack Harlow, but before that, the Chainsmokers and Halsey next.
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That is Jack Harlow with Loving On Me here on Cork's Red FM. Before that was the Chainsmokers and Halsey with Closer. I've got your new sport and how you can enter our summer cash machine on the way very soon. But before that, some music from Maroon 5 and Zedd and Maren Morris. And this is Alex Warren with Passenger.

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2: It's 1 o'clock. I'm Daniel Pitcher. A man's body has been recovered from the Royal Canal in Dublin. He was discovered near Crossguns Bridge in Phibsborough shortly before 9 o'clock yesterday morning. His body has been taken to the local mortuary where a post-mortem examination will be carried out. Social media is believed to have played a huge role in the mass migrant crossing into the Spanish enclave of Ceuta. Around 60,000 people crossed the territory from Morocco in just 24 hours, prompting Spain to install a 500-metre sea barrier. Ireland is due to hold a meeting of EU Justice and Home Affairs Ministers on Tuesday. Europe correspondent with Euronews, Shauna Murray, says people were told the border was open.
3: Human traffickers were involved. We know that there's been lots of disinformation given to the 60-odd thousand, mainly men, who arrived at the border, who, some of them by water, but mainly by land. We've heard reports from many of them being told that the border with Spain was now open with Ceuta and that there was an obligation for Spain to allow them into the European Union. This is all disinformation.
2: Pressure is growing on the government to deliver meaningful tax cuts in the budget. A new Ireland Thinks poll suggests voters want more help with the cost of living. Maggie Chambers reports.
4: 3 in every 4 people believe middle-income earners are paying too much tax, according to the latest Sunday Independent Ireland Thinks poll. 56% now say that tax cuts should be the government's number one priority in October's budget, ahead of an increase in public spending. As people are likely to face higher energy bills this winter, 36% of respondents want credits brought back in. Despite Taoiseach Simon Harris's promise to help Middle Ireland with lower income tax, 7 in 10 people don't believe that will be sufficient to help people with the ever-increasing cost of living.
2: US President Donald Trump says that he's cancelled a series of planned strikes on Iran, but insists the decision depends on a deal being reached quickly. He says any agreement would require the immediate reopening of the Strait of Hormuz and an end to a nuclear threat. However, Iranian media reports that no agreement has been reached on the reopening of the waterway, dismissing reports of a deal as false and that it remains closed to ships that do not coordinate with the country's Revolutionary Guards. Here's Sky's John Sparks, who's in Jerusalem.
5: I don't think we're any closer to any long-standing agreement. I think what it tells us is that Donald Trump is getting increasingly frustrated. He's under increasing pressure. He's got midterms in November, the war's not popular, he's got a cost of living crisis and the rest of it. He wants a way out of it.
2: Companies using artificial intelligence are facing new transparency rules from today under the EU's AI Act. AI-generated content, including deepfakes, must now be labelled. The new measures are designed to make the use of artificial intelligence more transparent and accountable. Firms found to be in breach of the rules could be hit with fines of up to €15 million. Adrian Weckler, technology editor with the Irish Independent, says it's a significant piece of legislation.
6: If you're interacting with a customer service bot or an AI booking assistant or a sales agent or something like that, and if there's any part of it that's run by AI, that must disclose that. So your customer service bot online has to tell you that it is AI. You can't be under the impression that it is a human.
2: And the opening ceremony of the Fla Chéile na hÉireann is taking place in Belfast City Hall this afternoon. The main stage, or gig rig, will be the centre of entertainment for the first day of the festival. Here's what some visitors are looking forward to the most.
7: I'm Lindsay and I am here because my daughter is playing with the RCCE at the opening of the Fla, which is fantastic. Just delighted to be here.
8: Came down to the Fla today just to hear some Irish music and enjoy the vibes of the city. I think it's really come alive.
2: And that's your latest news update. The time is coming up to 1:04.
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11: Good afternoon, I'm Melanie Brown. Starting with Gaelic games in the TG Cahir All-Ireland Ladies Football Championship Senior Final takes place today. Galway and Kerry go head-to-head in Croke Park with a 4:15 throw-in, with Galway looking to lift the Brendan Martin Cup for the first time since 2004 and Kerry hoping to win their 13th title, their last one being in 2024. Elsewhere, the intermediate final sees Fermanagh and Roscommon meet shortly at 1:45, while it's approaching full-time. In the junior final, it's Carlow 9 points to Antrim's 1. Closer to home in the Co-op Super Tours Premier Intermediate Hurling Championship, there is plenty of action throughout the day as Kilwork take on Ballymartle at 2, Bishopstown face Ballincollig at 5:15, while at the same time Castlemartre meet Lisgould, and at 7 is the meeting of Aeroge and Ahabulla, and at 7:15 Dungourney and Cloyne meet in Middleton. Football now, and there's a big Cork derby in the Club Orange FAI Women's Cup this afternoon. Douglas Hall and Cork City go head to head with kickoff at Douglas Hall at 2 p.m. while in the SSE Airtricity Men's Premier Division, Waterford host Shelburne at 3, at 5 St Pat's take on Derry City, and at 7 Bohemians face Galway United. And that's the sport with Simply Suits.
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12: Largely cloudy today with outbreaks of rain and drizzle, unfortunately. Highest temperatures of 14 to 20 degrees.
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12: 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The cash machine will then randomly pick a number, and it could be you that we're calling here on Red FM. Answer within five rings, tell us the prize amount, and that cash is all yours. €303,000 is the magic number. Text RED to 57557. That is RED to 57557. And the very best of luck. Hello, it is Miriam with you. It's 7 minutes past one. I've got Ariana Grande on the way, but kicking off the hour, it's BB Rexha.
0: Cork's Hit Music.

was The Weeknd with Take My Breath here on Cork's Red FM. Before that was Ariana Grande with Hate That I Made You Love Me. I've got music on the way from Billy Gillis, but before that, what a tune this is. This is Kings of Leon with Sex on Fire.

0: York's Red FM. That is Billy Gillis with DNA. And before that was Kings of Leon with Sex on Fire. It is Miriam with you until 2 o'clock today on your bank holiday Sunday. Do let me know if you would like me to give any last minute shout outs, requests, dedications. You can WhatsApp me 0868104106. I want to give a shout out to Taylor Murphy, who is 11 years old today, 2nd of August. Taylor, happy birthday. I've actually got some Taylor Swift on the way for you, but before that, some Jonas Brothers with Waffle House. Next on Red.
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Taylor Swift with I Knew It, I Knew You here on Cork's Red FM. Before that was Jonas Brothers with Waffle House. I've got some music on the way from MK and Crystal, but before that, some Irish music. And if you do like Irish music like this one, you should tune in to Green on Red with Mags Blackburn this evening from 7 p.m. This is Niall Horan with Taste So Good.

0: That is MK and Crystal with Dior here on Cork's Red FM. And before that was Niall Horan with Tastes So Good. That was some Irish music from him. And speaking of Irish music and Irish talent, right? This is something very exciting for any young people out there who are musicians or who can sing or anything like that. Ed Sheeran is launching a cross-border musical project for young children and young adults in Cork and Belfast, right? So the North South Sounds 2026 project will focus on songwriting, performance and community engagement, encouraging young musicians to blend influences and genres. The project, which includes non-residential summer camps and gigs led by young musicians in Cork City and Belfast, will run until December, right? Ed Sheeran said, "I'm happy to be bringing the Ed Sheeran Foundation to Ireland, and I've spent loads of time in the country over the years, having family roots there. It's a place that's always been special to me. Every child should have the opportunity to learn and take part in music, and we're continuing our work to help make this a reality." So the project will launch with performances by 50 young people at Fla Ceoil na hÉireann on Monday at Belfast City Hall. And Sheeran performed alongside local artists at the Traditional Musical Festival last year at the Sky and the Ground Pub in County Wexford. And North Sound Sounds 2026 will champion creative curiosity by encouraging young musicians to blend influences and genres, as I said, and he wants to connect young people with peers from different areas. It will celebrate local heritage, social inclusion and self-expression, engaging youths who lack access to musical creation, instrumental tuition and performance opportunities. Throughout the project, the children and young people music will be facilitated by an impressive team of musical educators. So if you are listening and you're a young person and you are interested in music, becoming a musician or a singer, anything like that, you should definitely check it out. It's the Ed Sheeran Project, or the North South Sounds 2026. Bit of a tongue twister, but very, very exciting stuff, and that's running until December, so definitely check that out. I've got music on the way from Ella Langley, but before that, a little mix next on Red.
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Cork's Red FM. That is Ella Langley with Choosing Texas. Before that was Little Mix with Shout Out to My Ex. And that is it from me today. The lovely Sinead Quinlan will be with you from 2 o'clock. She's got loads of tunes and chats to keep you company. But before that, some Irish music from Gavin James and Pussycat Dolls. And news, sport, and how you can enter the summer cash machine is on the way next. Red.

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5: It's 2 o'clock. I'm Daniel Pitcher. A man's body has been recovered from the Royal Canal in Dublin. He was discovered near Crossguns Bridge in Phibsborough shortly before 9 o'clock yesterday morning. His body was taken to the local mortuary where a post-mortem exam will be carried out, and Gardaí say the outcome of that will determine the course of their investigation. Well, a man has been charged after a gun and ammunition were found in Dublin. Gardaí made the discovery at a house in Crumlin following the search of a property under warrant with a handgun and 5 rounds of ammunition seized. The man, aged in his 30s, was arrested and has since been charged and due before the courts in the morning. Social media is believed to have played a large role in the mass migrant crossing into the Spanish enclave of Ceuta. All around 60,000 people crossed into the territory from Morocco in just 24 hours, prompting Spain to install a 500-metre sea barrier. Ireland's due to hold a meeting of EU Justice and Home Affairs ministers on Tuesday. Europe correspondent with Euronews, Shona Murray, says people were told the border was open.
6: Human traffickers were involved. We know that there's been lots of disinformation given to the 60-odd thousand, mainly men, who arrived at the border, who, some of them by water, but mainly by land. We've heard reports from many of them being told that the border was Spain was now open with Ceuta and that there was an obligation for Spain to allow them into the European Union. This is all disinformation.
5: Pressure is growing on the government to deliver meaningful tax cuts in the budget. A new Ireland Thinks poll suggests voters want more help with the cost of living. Maggie Chambers reports.
7: 3 in every 4 people believe middle income earners are paying too much tax, according to the latest Sunday Independent Ireland Thinks poll. 56% now say that tax cuts should be the government's number one priority in October's budget, ahead of an increase in public spending. As people are likely to face higher energy bills this winter, 36% of respondents want credits brought back in. Despite Taoiseach Simon Harris's promise to help Middle Ireland with lower income tax, 7 in 10 people don't believe that will be sufficient to help people with the ever-increasing cost of living.
5: US President Donald Trump says he's cancelled a series of planned strikes in Iran, but insists the decision depends on a deal being reached. He says any agreement would require the immediate reopening of the Strait of Hormuz. However, the Iranian media says no agreement has been reached on the reopening of the waterway and says that it remains closed to ships that do not coordinate with the country's Revolutionary Guards. Sky's John Sparks is in Jerusalem.
8: I don't think we're any closer to any long-standing agreement. I think what it tells us is that Donald Trump is getting increasingly frustrated. He's under increasing pressure. He's got midterms in November, the war's not popular, he's got a cost of living crisis and the rest of it. He wants a way out of it.
5: 88 people have been arrested so far this weekend for drink or drug driving. A bank holiday road safety enforcement operation continues till Tuesday morning. Since Thursday, more than 2,500 motorists have been caught speeding. Michael Rowland from the RSA is encouraging people to come up with a plan for getting home before heading out for the evening.
9: We want people to arrive at their destination safely. We want people to enjoy themselves. If they're going out for a drink, enjoy the drink. But plan how you're getting home. plan, have a designated driver in particular. Do not get into a car with somebody who has been drinking. If you see somebody who has been drinking getting into a car, I'd actively discourage them not to do so.
5: And finally this hour, an emergency has been declared in the US state of Washington as fast-moving wildfires continue to spread amid extreme heat and strong winds. More than 250,000 acres are burning across 12 major fires, with thousands of people forced to evacuate their homes. Around 60,000 customers have been left without power. Firefighters from more than a dozen states are helping to tackle the blazes. And that is your latest news update, with the time coming up to 4 minutes past two.
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11: Good afternoon, I'm Melanie Brown. Starting with Gaelic games, and the TG Cahir All-Ireland Ladies Football Championship Senior Final takes place today. Galway and Kerry go head-to-head in Croke Park at 4:15, with Galway looking to lift the Brendan Martin Cup for the first time since 2004, while Kerry are hoping to win their 13th title, their last being in 2024. Elsewhere, the intermediate final between Fermanagh and Roscommon has just drawn in, while Antrim were crowned junior champions earlier today as they edged past Carlow with a dramatic 113-2-9 victory. A bit closer to home in the Co-op Superstores Premier Intermediate Hurling Championship, Kilworth and Ballymartle is just underway, while Bishopstown face Ballincollig at 5:15, and at the same time Castlemartyr meet Lisgould in Middleton, while at 7 is the meeting of Ayr Óg and Athabullah in Clodagh, while Dungourney and Cloyne meet in Middleton at 7:15. Football now, and there's a big Cork derby in the Club Orange FAI Women's Cup this afternoon. Douglas Hall and Cork City go head-to-head, and action just kicked off. In the SSE Electricity Men's Premier Division, Waterford host Shelburne at 3, at 5 St. Pat's take on Derry City, and at 7 Bohemians face Galway United. And that's the sport with Simply Suits.
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12: Largely cloudy today with outbreaks of rain and drizzle. Highest temperatures of 14 to 20 degrees.
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12: 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The cash machine will then randomly pick a number, and it could be you that we're calling here on Red FM. Answer within five rings, tell us the prize amount, and that cash is all yours. €303,000 is the magic number. Text red to 57557. That is red to 57557, and the very best of luck. Sinead Quinlan will be with you on the way very shortly, but before that, some music on the way from Tame Impala and Jenny.
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1: That is Charlie XCX with Beg For You here on Cork's Red FM, the station that's giving away €303,000. In the cash machine, I've got music on the way from Billie Eilish, but before that, a throwback from Craig David. This is Fill Me In.

0: Billie Eilish with Birds of a Feather here on Cork's Red FM. It has just gone 20 past two on your bank holiday Sunday, and it's Miriam with you until three, and then John Isherwood will be with you from 3 o'clock here on Red. 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

That is Beyonce with Break My Soul here on Cork's Red FM. Before that was Amble with The Swell. It is Miriam with you until 3 o'clock today. I've got music on the way from George Ezra, but this is Gracie Abrams with Look at My Life.

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Raven Lynae with Love Me Not here on Cork's Red FM, the station that is giving away €303,000 in the summer cash machine. 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Oh, well.

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6: Government's here set to convene a meeting of EU leaders on Tuesday to discuss it. Europe correspondent with Neuro News, Shona Murray, says the Moroccan government has strong political relationships.
7: There really is a consensus that this was an instrumentalisation of the migrant crisis, and the big question is who started this. We have seen the Moroccan government having much stronger relationships with Israel, with the United States. At the same time, we've seen the Spanish government having major confrontations with Israel and the US over NATO, over Iran, over Gaza, over Palestine.
6: Gardaí have recovered a man's body from the Royal Canal in North Dublin. The remains were found shortly before 9am yesterday morning near Crossguns Bridge in Phibsborough. The body was recovered from the water and has since been taken to the local mortuary. The results of a post-mortem will determine the course of the Gardaí investigation. A fire has reignited on the southern slopes of Slievenamon in County Tipperary. Crews from Clonmel and Carrick and Shore fire stations are at the scene and are working to contain it. Aerial support has also been requested to assist with the operation. Tipperary Fire and Rescue Service says there's currently no threat to life or property. Police in the north are appealing for information after an arson attack at a vehicle yard in Portadown, County Armagh. Two recovery vehicles were destroyed after a fire broke out at around 10:20 last night. The PSNI says the blaze was started deliberately by two men wearing dark clothing and face coverings. Officers are appealing for anyone with CCTV to come forward. Israeli strikes have continued in Gaza despite a fragile ceasefire and claims that armed groups in the territory could soon disarm. The Hamas-run health ministry says six people have been killed and 23 injured in the past 24 hours. It also says that more than 73,000 Palestinians have now been killed since the war began in October of 2023, including over 1,200 since the ceasefire came into effect last October. Large crowds have gathered at Croke Park as the LGFA All-Ireland Finals are underway. Antrim were crowned the junior champions this afternoon. Roscommon and Fermanagh currently battling it out in the intermediate game, with a big one throwing in at 4:15 when Galway take on Kerry in the senior final. And these Kerry fans are feeling confident.
8: Very excited, looking forward to the win. Please God, we hope to win.
9: Oh, we're very excited and hoping that we'll get a good result. The girls have it in them, so they just have to believe. And I'm up with my family. We came from Ballinahow, west of Dingle, so we're up since 6:30.
10: The boys couldn't do it, by God the girls will. We're confident, yes.
6: Now, this man has a daughter on the Galway team and is hoping they'll claim the title for the first time since 2004.
11: Shauna Hines. Yeah. And we're very proud of her. She did her cruise ship there a year ago and she's just back now.
6: More than 500 fish are believed to have died following a significant pollution incident on the Tolga River in North Dublin. The fish kill stretches for around 2 kilometres near Damastown and includes brown trout, eels and minnows. Inland Fisheries Ireland says the water samples have been taken for analysis and a line of inquiry has now been established. The investigation is continuing with the EPA, Fingal Kent Council and National Parks and Wildlife Service. The seventh year of All Together Now comes to a close in Waterford tonight. Thousands of festival goers will be leaving Curramore Estate today and tomorrow with the RSA on site, giving people a chance to breathalyse themselves before making a journey home. An RSA representative, Festa, says that people need to make sure they're safe to get behind the wheel.
11: Don't drink and drive. And we expect to be busy. Maybe people are starting to go out at the moment. It's nice that we're just creating awareness that people should not drink and drive. There are people, maybe they drank till late last night. Other people, they drank till in the morning. So they just want to be sure before they drive back home.
6: That's the latest news update at 3:04.
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15: Good afternoon, I'm Melanie Brown. Starting with Gaelic Games and the TG Carr All-Ireland Ladies Football Championship Senior Final takes place today. Galway and Kerry go head-to-head in Croke Park at 4:15, with Galway looking to lift the Brendan Martin Cup for the first time in over 20 years, while Kerry are hoping to win their 13th title, their last being in 2024. Earlier, 2 goals from Aisling Feely have Roscommon leading Fermanagh comfortably in the intermediate decider by 2-10 to 2 points, while Maria O'Neill's last gasp point held Antrim to edge out Carlow 1-13 to 2-9 to be crowned junior champions. Closer to home, and there is plenty of action in the Co-op Superstores Premier Intermediate Hurling Championship. Kilworth have a 2-point lead over Ballymartle. Bishopstown and Ballincollig will face at 5:15, while at the same time Castlemartre take on Lisgould. And at 7 is the meeting of Ayr Óg and Ahabulla in Clodove, while Dungourney and Cloyne meet Middleton at 7:15. Football, and there's a big Cork derby in the Club Orange FAI Women's Cup this afternoon. Douglas Hall and Cork City go head to head, and it's City who have a 1-0 lead there. And in the SSE Airtricity Men's Premier Division, Waterford and Shelburne has just gotten underway, while at 5 St Pat's take on Derry City, and at 7 Bohemians face Galway United. And that's the sport with Simply Suits.
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16: Well, that was a turn up for the books earlier on, wasn't it? The rain showed up. It's cloudy. It's going to be a bit wet later on today. Looks like it's going to be pretty much that all through the night. Highs are up to 20.
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16: 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Entry needs to be in 3 p.m. Friday, August the 7th. That's this coming Friday. And the Cash Machine randomly picks one number. Could be you who were calling back right here on Red FM. Answer within 5 rings. Tell us that price amount. Money's yours. The number to remember, €303,000. Text RED to 57557. Yeah. It's John with you in for Sinead for Sunday. Let me get you Josh 685 on Hugh Gale, new music, and Olivia Rodrigo right now.
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Josh 685, Jason Derulo, Savage Love on Cork's Red FM. Hello, it's John with you in for Sinead for your Sunday afternoon. Bank Holiday Weekend is on. David Guetta, One Republic, I Don't Want to Wait to Play. And one of the best pop stars on the planet right now with a real throwback. It's Pink. This is So What on Cork's Red FM.

0: Charlie in Ballincollig, thank you so much for your message. That is for you, David Guetta and One Republic on Cork's Red FM. Hello, it's John with you in for Sinead for Sunday afternoon. If, like Charlie, you want to come and say hello, by the way, 0868 104 106 is my number, and I have to start with an apology. I played you that new song before, another big party anthem. If you're out for the bank holiday weekends, you're probably going to hear Move Into The Sun. Got Ultranate on it from back in the day as well. Someone who definitely features on Red FM Old School if you check out the stream on the Go Loud app. Well, I may have just said his name wrong.
1: Hi guys, I'm Hugel in Greece. In French, it's Hugel. The English going like Hugo, you know, then I have the German going like Man Hugel. Then I have the Spanish saying Ah Hugel, papa.
0: There's so many variations of it, and I think I got it very, very wrong. So I'm just going to check again.
1: Hi guys, I'm Hugel in Greece. In French, it's Hugel. The English going like Hugo, you know, then I have the German going like Man Hugel. Then I have the Spanish saying Ah Hugel, papa.
0: Hugel, I'm going to go with that. I'll make sure I get it right next time. Another big party anthem from Haven to play in a second, and Jess Glynn with All I Am next on Red FM.
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3: 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Go Dating doesn't promise magic. 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
5: 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Fiat isn't just the nippy, iconic Fiat 500. 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

Hey, Vern and Caitlin Aragorn with I Run on Cork's Red FM. It's John with you and for Sinead. Going to play that for Davey. Dropping a little message. Have yourself a great weekend, mate. 0868 104 106. If you do want to come and say hello today. I want to play you Ed with Azizam in a few moments' time. Before that, though, new music I want to share with you from the incredible Somba. Now, this is an absolute beauty. If you haven't seen the video, by the way, you need to go and check out Indy Navaretti, who is in there. Now, if you don't know her, she is the main character in Obsession, one of the biggest horror films of the year. Absolutely incredible actress, and believe me, she's going to be everywhere over the next couple of years. Apparently, just in talks with Marvel right now to star in the brand new X-Men movie. This is all about that time when you're feeling just a bit insecure about yourself, and we know we shouldn't be like that, but Somba gets deep in the feels with it. This is My Body Isn't Ready on Cork's Red FM. It's the

0: It's Ed Sheeran on Cork's Red FM. Hello, it's John with you. And Ed Sheeran, of course, bringing the Ed Sheeran Foundation to Ireland right now. Love to see him getting involved with the Cabin Studio as well. Keeping it right here in Cork. That is absolutely incredible. Ed's foundation, his charity, has done so many great things for so many music acts. You can only imagine that the Cabin Studio is going to really benefit from this. So many others in Cork as well are going to benefit from having this guidance from Ed's foundation. It's going to be absolutely epic. There's going to be some brilliant music stars coming out of Cork. I know we've already got some crackers like Kieran DeCrow, Ali Sherlock's here, the Cabin guys. It's going to get even better as we go forward. Harry Styles with American Girls to play and Clean Bandit getting their dance on with Demi Lovato next on Red FM.
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It's John with you in for Sinead on Sunday with Usher and will.i.am. Bringing those pie vibes in a second after this right now. Again, I like to say this is about my dating life at the moment. It's very true. It's okay. I'm fine. It's Casey Musgraves, Dry Spell on Red FM.

0: Usher and Will.i.am, club hit from back in the day. It's Cork's Red FM. Nearly 4 o'clock, late season sport on the way in a few moments' time. I've got Kingfisher's latest tune, as Some Will Never Settle, to play. And Ray's Where Is My Husband, still a big anthem. It's on the way next.
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10: At 4, I'm Daniel Pitcher. Speculation is continuing around what caused the sudden influx of around 60,000 migrants to the Spanish enclave of Ceuta. At least 67 people are believed to have died making the crossing from Morocco. The government here is set to convene a meeting of EU leaders on Tuesday to discuss it. Europe correspondent with Euronews, Shona Murray, says the Moroccan government has strong political relationships.
11: There really is a consensus that this was an instrumentalisation of the migrant crisis, and the big question is who started this? We have seen the Moroccan government having much stronger relationships with Israel, with the United States. At the same time, we've seen the Spanish government having major confrontations with Israel and the US over NATO, over Iran, over Gaza, over Palestine.
10: Meanwhile, Iranian military sources have accused Donald Trump of lying after he claimed Tehran asked him to call off planned strikes. The US president says he's paused military action to give diplomacy a chance, insisting a deal could be reached. But officials in Tehran deny making any such request. Middle East commentator Tara Kangarlu says Iran remains prepared for any escalation.
12: What the Iranians are essentially demanding as of today, we can sum it up to say more control over the Strait of Hormuz, and they also want still some right to charge, whether that be a toll, a fee, a VAT, however they want to phrase it, but ultimately the recognition that they are in control.
10: The crew of one of two firefighting helicopters involved in a mid-air collision in Greece has been found safe. Authorities say a search and rescue operation is continuing after the second aircraft was located west of Athens. Each helicopter was carrying two crew members when they collided while tackling major wildfires. The crash comes as hundreds of firefighters battle blazes that have destroyed more than 100 homes across the region. While a fire has reignited on the southern slopes of Slievenamon in County Tipperary, crews from Clonmel, Carrick and Shore fire stations are at the scene and are working to contain it. Aerial support has also been requested to assist with the operation. Tipperary Fire and Rescue Service says there's currently no threat to life or property. Police in the north are appealing for information after an arson attack at a vehicle yard in Portadown, County Armagh. Two recovery vehicles were destroyed after a fire broke out at around 10:20 last night. The PSNI says the blaze was started deliberately by two men wearing dark clothing and face coverings. Officers are appealing for anyone with CCTV. People must now be told that they're talking to artificial intelligence rather than a human under new EU rules that took effect from today. Deepfakes and other AI AI-generated content must also clearly be labelled to help tackle misinformation. Transparency measures are another phase of the EU's AI Act coming into force. Companies that breach the rules risk penalties of up to €15 million. Adrian Weckler, technology editor with the Irish Independent, says social platforms have a big responsibility with the new law.
3: It's going to be a tough job to stop the spread of misinformation, but this is a big step. So AI-generated images, video, audio, even some AI-generated text has to be disclosed, and the responsibility in some instances will fall on the likes of social media networks and other platforms, which would put a huge onus on them.
10: The seventh year of All Together Now comes to a close in Waterford tonight. Thousands of festival goers will be leaving Curramore Estate today and tomorrow, with the RSA on site giving people a chance to breathalyse themselves before making the journey home. Festus, an RSA representative, says that people need to make sure that they're safe to get behind the wheel.
13: Don't drink and drive. And we expect to be busy. Maybe people are starting to go out at the moment. It's nice that we're just creating awareness that people should not drink and drive. There are people, maybe they drank till late last night. Other people, they drank till in the morning, so they just want to be sure before they drive back home.
10: And that's the news, with the time coming up to 4 minutes past four.
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15: Good afternoon, I'm Melanie Brown. Stirling MacGaelic Games and the Brendan Martin Cup is up for grabs at Croke Park this afternoon, with Galway and Kerry meeting in the All-Ireland Ladies Football Final. Galway are hoping for their first title in over 20 years, while Kerry are hoping to win their 13th, with their last one being in 2024. Kick off shortly in Croke Park at 4:15. Meanwhile, earlier today, Roscommon have won their first intermediate title since 2005, as Aisling Feely's two opening goals with a platform for a 2-12-6 point win over Fermanagh. And in the junior title, last gasp point by Maria O'Neill helped Antrim to edge out Carlow 1-13-2-9 to be crowned junior champions. And a bit closer to home, and there is plenty of action in the Co-op Superstores Premier Intermediate Hurling Championship. Kilworth had an 8 point victory over Ballymartle in the earlier game, while Bishopstown faced Ballincollig at 4:15, and at the same time Castlemar to take on Lisgould. And at 7 is the meeting of Air Oak and Ahabulla in Clodove, while Dungourney and Cloyne meet in Middleton at 7:15. Football now, and there was a big Cork derby in the Club Orange FAI Women's Cup this afternoon. Cork City had a 1 point victory over Douglas Hall, sending them into the semi-finals, while in the SSE Airtricity Men's Premier Division, it remained scoreless between Waterford and Shelburne. And at 5, St. Pat's take on Derry City, and at 7, Bohemians face Galway United. And that's the sport with Simply Suits.
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0: It's cloudy, a little bit breezy, and we may see some more outbreaks of rain. Still warm though, it's about 18 degrees right now, dropping to about 10 later on tonight.
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0: I was going through my wardrobe yesterday. 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The Summer Cash Machine is stacked with cash at the moment. 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Could be you who were calling back right here on Red FM. Answer within five rings, tells that prize amount. The money's yours. That number to remember, €303,000. Text RED to 57557. It's John with you in for Sinead on Sunday. Calvin and Tom bringing me a core memory back from Live at the Marquee on the way after Ray right now.
1: Cork.

So good to see Tom Grennan perform that live at the Marquee a little while ago. Teaming up with Calvin there for By Your Side on Cork's Red FM. It's John with you in for Sinead on Sunday. One of TikTok's biggest trending songs of all time to play in a second, and this going way back in the day. Nelly Furtado, what an anthem. I'm Like a Bird on Cork's Red FM.

0: Paul Russell and Lil Boo Thang on Cork's Red FM. Hello, it's John with you. That was one of the biggest trending songs on TikTok for absolutely ages. It was on everybody's FYP. First place I saw Paul Russell. And you know what? We need to find out what songs are trending all across Cork. Colm O'Sullivan does this on the home run, the top six at six, the six biggest songs in Cork. And it's your chance to choose them. 0868 104 106 if you do want to get involved. Now, Friday, obviously, we're getting ready for Pride. So we had Lady Gaga in there, Born This Way. And a song I'm going to play for you in a few moments' time featured too. Something that I know you are loving, and maybe over this weekend you've been listening to her new album on repeat. I had a quick listen while I was at the gym, actually. My new gym soundtrack randomly was Ariana Grande, as you do. But her new album, Petal, is very, very good. Proper return to form for Ariana. Where will she feature on Tuesday's Top 6 at 6? Well, your chance to influence it. Like I said, 0868 104 106. Sinead's going to be looking after the show for a couple of days, so she's got your six biggest tunes across Cork. Let her know what you'd love to hear. And Ariana's Hate That I Made You Love Me plays next on Cork's Red FM.
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Hello, it's John with you. Just gone 4:30 for your Sunday afternoon. I want you to get hold of your mobile phone right now and just have a quick look through your contacts. Will you just check something for me? Have you got any names in there which are not the actual name of the person who the contact is? I'll explain a bit more in a few moments, but I have a few in my phone and I've become that person now who knows people not by their actual name. Tell you about it in a few moments' time. After I play you a lady who has just done one of her biggest songs when she teamed up with Sam Fender, performed it live at Lollapalooza, the big festival in America. She's on the way with one of her biggest hits after this. Talking of America, this girl absolutely owning everything in the States right now. Such a vibe, this. Slater, it's called Dance on Cork's Red FM.

0: It is such a beautiful song, isn't it? Olivia Dean, Man I Need, Cork's Red FM, 20 to 5, Sunday evening, long weekend is on right now. It's John with you in for Sinead. Hope all is well. So if you get hold of your mobile phone, have a quick flick through the contacts. Will you just see if there's any names in there that you're like, oh, wait a minute. When did I put that in? I'm talking about those people that you might have met, not through your friends or work or anything like that, but maybe through your hobby. One of my hobbies is the gym. I love working out. I go there quite a lot, and I've got to a point now where not only am I at nodding stage with some of the other big gym bros, I'm also at spotting stage with some of them as well. Here, come and give me a spot. This one's really heavy. So privileged. But also, some of the guys are like, oh, you know, give us your number. Next time you're in, we'll have a session together. Great. Put the number in my phone. What if I saved it as? Ryan Deadlift. I don't know the guy's surname. He's Ryan and he was doing a deadlift. Is there anybody in your phone who you genuinely know who these people are, but they've got a ridiculous nickname attached to that contact? I need to know. And I also need to know if someone's got something better than Ryan Deadlift. 0868 104106, will you let me know while I play Sabrina Carpenter's Espresso and Nathan Dore, Joel Corry, 0800 Heaven, next on Cork's Red FM.
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0: Doja Cat and Say So on Cork's Red FM. Hello, it's John with you. Nearly 5 o'clock. Latest news and sport on the way in a few moments' time. Been asking you about nicknames for people that you've got in your phone because, like, it might be another name that you had for them because it was what they were doing when you met them. Like, Ryan in my phone is Ryan Deadlift because he was at the gym doing a deadlift. That's how it works. Now, Vicky's messaged me on 0868 104 106. Now, Vicky, if I had your number in my phone, because I've actually met Vicky, she would genuinely be known as Wrestling Vicky because I met her at the wrestling. And she says here, my childhood friend, who I still spend a lot of time with, is in my phone as our old nickname that I used for when we were like 11 or 12. I can't pronounce the nickname, so I'm not going to try. But also, you've got another friend called Drunken Sailor. Were you watching Pirates of the Caribbean at the time? I'm not quite sure what happened there. If you've got any others, please let me know, yeah? 0868 104 106. Vicky, that is absolutely epic, and I adore it. Right on the way, after 5 o'clock. Got all the details on the €303,000 that is currently in the summer cash machine. Also, one of the biggest Irish tunes around right now from Femi. Got the Kid Laroi on it. It's called Noble. One of the songs of the summer. Going to play for you next. Red
1: 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And you can't ask for more than that, can you? Go on, take a chance.
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10: At 5 o'clock, good evening, I'm Ruth O'Connell. A motorcyclist has died following a crash in County Carlow. His motorbike was involved in a collision with a car on the R448 at Ballynochan Loughlin Bridge at around 9:30 this morning. The man in his 40s was brought by air ambulance to the Mater Hospital in Dublin, where he was later pronounced dead. The road was closed for examination by Garda Forensic Collision Investigators, but has since reopened. Speculation is continuing around what caused the sudden influx of around 60,000 migrants on the Spanish enclave of Ceuta. At least 67 people are believed to have died making the crossing from Morocco. The government here is set to convene a meeting of EU leaders on Tuesday to discuss the incident. Europe correspondent with Euronews, Shona Murray, says the Moroccan government has strong political relationships.
11: And there really is a consensus that this was an instrumentalization of the migrant crisis. And the big question is, who started this? We have seen the Moroccan government having much stronger relationships with Israel, with the United States. At the same time, we've seen the Spanish government having major confrontations with Israel and the US over NATO, over Iran, over Gaza, over Palestine.
10: Hopes of a renewed ceasefire in Gaza remain uncertain after fresh Israeli airstrikes killed at least six people. Palestinian health officials say the dead include a child following strikes on Gaza City. The attacks come just days after US President Donald Trump claimed progress had been made towards implementing last year's ceasefire agreement. No deal has yet been finalised, with both sides still divided on its terms. Iranian military sources have accused Donald Trump of lying after he claimed Tehran asked him to call off planned strikes. The US president says he's paused military action to give diplomacy a chance, insisting a deal could be reached quickly. But officials in Tehran deny making any such request. Middle East commentator Tara Kangaroo says Iran remains prepared for any escalation.
12: What the Iranians are essentially demanding as of today, we can sum it up to say more control over the Strait of Hormuz, and they also want still some right to charge, whether that be a toll, a fee, a VAT, however they want to phrase it, but ultimately the recognition that they are in control.
10: The crew of one firefighting helicopter involved in a mid-air collision while battling wildfires in Greece has been found safe. A search and rescue operations continuing after the second aircraft was located following the crash west of Athens. The collision happened as almost 500 firefighters battle major blazes that have destroyed more than 100 homes. Strong winds continue to fuel the fires, with crews from France and Romania helping Greek firefighters contain the flames. The fire has reignited on the southern slopes of Slieve na Mon in Tipperary. Crews from Clonmel and Carrick-on-Shure fire stations are at the scene and are working to contain it. Aerial support has also been requested to assist with the operation. Tipperary Fire and Rescue Service says there's currently no threat to life or property. Gardaí have recovered a man's body from the Royal Canal in North Dublin. The remains were found shortly before 9 a.m. yesterday near Crossguns Bridge in Phibsborough. The body was removed from the water and has since been taken to the local mortuary. The results of the post-mortem examination will determine the course of the Garda investigation. The cost of living remains the biggest concern for people across Ireland, according to the latest Ireland Thinks poll. Almost half of those surveyed ranked it as the country's most pressing issue, ahead of housing and immigration. The findings also show growing demand for tax cuts, with 56% saying they should be the government's top budget priority. 70% believe the tax measures currently planned won't go far enough to offset rising household costs. And a man is due in court tomorrow morning after a gun and ammunition was seized in Dublin. Gardaí made the discovery on Friday during the search of a house under warrant in Crumlin. A handgun and five rounds were found, with the man in his 30s arrested. And that's your news update at 4 minutes past five.
13: 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It'll take your loved ones, and it's coming for you.
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15: Good afternoon, I'm Melanie Brown. Stjarna McGaelic Games and the Brendan Martin Cup is up for grabs at Croke Park this afternoon as Galway and Kerry meet in the All-Ireland Ladies Football Final. It's all square heading into the second half. It's Kerry 7 points, Galway 1-4. Closer to home, and there is plenty of action in the Co-op Superstores Premier Intermediate Hurling Championship. Kilworth had an 8-point victory over Ballymartle in the earlier game today, while Bishopstown faced Ballincollig and Castlemartre take on Lisgould. Both those games shortly at quarter past five, while at seven is the meeting of Airog and Ahabulla, and at quarter past seven Dungourney take on Cloyne. Football, and there was a big Cork derby in the Club Orange FAI Women's Cup this afternoon. Cork City had a 1-point victory over Douglas Hall, sending them into the semis. Meanwhile, in the SSE Electricity Men's Premier Division, Waterford have beaten Shelburne 1-0 to boost their chances of staying up in the division, while St Pat's and Derry City has just gotten underway, and at seven Bohemians face Galway United. And that's the sport with Simply Suits.
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0: Could see some more rain tonight. A little bit breezy, still dropping down to about 10 degrees centigrade.
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0: cash machine. 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And the Summer Cash Machine picks one of those numbers at random. And it could be you who we call back during Kira Revin's show right here on Red FM. Answer within five rings. Sells the price amount. The money's yours. €303,000. Text RED to 57557. Yeah. It's John with you in for Sinead on Sunday. Ava Max picked out that brilliant tune from Femi. And Sunny Federa right now.
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1: Ava Max on Cork's Red FM. Hello, it's John with you in for Sinead. I think I've got my favourite Hosier tune picked out for you in a few moments' time. Going to get it on after this. Straight from the back of Stevie G's stack from back in the day. Something I think you're going to be loving if you've got Red FM Dance on your Go Loud app. This is so good. DB Boulevard and Point of View on Cork's Red FM. Don't

0: Big fan of that, Hosier. Nobody Soldier on Cork's Red FM. It's John with you in for Sinead on Sunday, just gone 20 past five. Hope you're good. I was in town earlier having a little walk around. Saw the start of the Pride Parade, which is amazing. So many people in town, really, really good. Atmosphere was amazing. And I was walking around to quite a few of the shops, had to pick a few things up. And as I walked past Smith's, I saw one family walk out and their little boy was so excited because he just got himself a brand new Toy Story toy. I've still not seen Toy Story 5 yet. To be fair, Toy Story 3 broke me. And, you know, if you've seen it, you'll know why. But I've not seen 5 yet. Is it good? I mean, I've caught a couple of other films. Went to see The Odyssey, which was absolutely incredible. Not a massive fan of Greek mythology, but, you know, it was an amazing film. And, of course, saw Spider-Man this week. Oh, my word! I'm not going to say anything in case you haven't had a chance to see it. No spoilers around here. But it's incredible. Tom Holland is brilliant. Really do need to check out Toy Story 5 because this song from it is stuck in my head. Taylor Swift with I Knew It, I Knew You. Going to play it after Sia and Kendrick next on Red FM.
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T-Swift, I knew it, I knew you from that brilliant soundtrack to Toy Story 5. Hello, it's John with you on Cork's Red FM. Really do need to go and check that out at the cinema from all the messages that you just sent me saying, seriously, it's amazing. 0868104106 if you want to say hi. Did you see Travis Kelce's apparently gone back to training now? I think this might be his last season. And he's apparently turned up overweight. I'm not surprised. The man's been eating wedding cake for a little while. He's been on honeymoon. He can eat what he wants. He'll be fine. Back into training. It's all good. Back with the Kansas City Chiefs for another season. Obviously, there'll be plenty of images of Taylor on the TV, no doubt. We've got Sombra on the way with Homewrecker in a second. And look, if you're a big fan of this, I want you to tell us about it, and maybe on Tuesday you can get it on Red FM's Top 6 at 6. I think it's a bit of a 90s throwback, really. That brilliant era of 90s dance tunes. It's brand new music from Silver Bumper. This is called On Tonight on Cork's Red FM.

0: Somba and Homewrecker on Cork's Red FM. It's John with you, in for Sinead. Nearly 20 to 6 on Sunday evening. Now, on the way after me, Kestin's here later from 10 tonight. Mags has got you sorted with all the best Irish music around with Green on Red. And from 6, Melanie will hook you up with all the best sport news. Everything you need to catch up with on the long weekends. We'll sort you right out. Still got a few more tunes to play before I get out of here today, including Peggy Goo. Because, you know what, it is a long weekend, and if you are in a position where you can go and party tonight, I'd suggest you do that. It goes like it's going to play in just a bit. Also, I've got Jay Beebs and Daisies to play, and Kygo and Whitney with Higher Love. It's on the way for you next on Cork's Red FM.
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0: you're having a great bank holiday weekend. We're back on Tuesday morning, and this is the week that €303,000 is going to be won on Cash Machine. 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

played the World Cup halftime show, didn't he? Which was still the most random thing I have seen in 2026 so far. It was so bizarre. It's John with you, Infosinet, Magic on the way, and promised you Peggy U. I'm going to get that on after Alex Warren right now. This is Passenger on Red FM.

0: Pegas Magic on Cork's Red FM. Hello, it's John with the evening for Sinead today. I'll catch you soon. Have a good one. Enjoy the rest of the bank holiday weekend. Big revenge on the way next.
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12: Hello, how are you? It is Melanie Brown with you tonight on the Big Red Bench, kicking things off. And Galway are the ladies football's TG Cahir, All-Ireland Senior Champions for 2026, after beating Kerry by just a single point at Croke Park. Here's all the details with Stephen Gleeson.
13: Galway are the All-Ireland champions in a scoreline of 2 goals and 7 points to Kerry's 12 points. It was a very controversial ending, however, in Croke Park, as Kerry were on the attack and a Sheafra O'Shea free ended up in the goals with the ball going over the line. Kerry thought they had won the game and were reeling away in celebration, but the referee blew the whistle for a free out for Galway, and then the hooter sounded with Galway ahead by that single score in the end. It was a match that was tight throughout here, with Galway full forward Leanne Cohen to the fore with a goal in either half. Her goal in the first half came on 14 minutes and put them 1-2 to 4 points clear. Kerry stormed back with Sheafra O'Shea leading the way, and the teams were level at half time. 7 points for Kerry, 1-4 for Galway. In the second half it was end to end stuff. A great save by Mary Ellen Bulger in the Kerry goals from Galway forward Kate Slevin looked to have turned the tide in this game, but Galway pushed on and kept the momentum going with a great finish from Leanne Cohen at Hill 16. She found the net, and that was the key score in the second half. Kerry pushed on to try and get back up the field. They thought they might get an equaliser, and then they got what they thought was a goal, but however it was ruled out, and Galway are the champions at the end of the day here. 2 goals and 7 points for Galway, 12 points for Kerry. Stephen Gleeson here at Croke Park.
12: Well done to Galway, their first title since 2004. Great stuff. And now we're going to kick things off with Irish international middle and long distance runner Darragh McElhinney won his third Irish national 5,000 metre metres title at the 123.ie National Senior Track and Field Championships recently. Running in his club colours of Bantry AC, Dara claimed a third title ahead of travelling to this year's European Athletics Championships over in England. They take place between the 10th and 16th of August. Her very own Dermot McCarthy has been speaking to him all about it.
4: Now, I am delighted to be joined here on the Big Red Bench by international middle and long distance runner Dara McElhenney, who has just won his third Irish National 5,000 metre title at the 123.ie National Senior Track and Field Championships at the Martin Stadium. Dara, welcome back to the bench.
14: Yeah, thanks, Ger.
4: Great to have you back. Great to be back as a three-time 5,000 metre champion. A lovely moment, I would imagine, crossing that finish line after such a powerful run.
14: Yeah, absolutely. Yeah, my first national title in a few years, and definitely was very hungry coming into it to kind of add another one to the collection. And thankfully felt pretty good on the day and was able to get the job done. So I was delighted.
4: I read an interview you did on the Southern Star with Kieran McCarthy about the race did not go as you necessarily would have planned it, and that you had to go out and do a bit of chasing initially, and then you were out on your own for it. But is this the life of the 5,000 metre runner? You've got to be ready for every eventuality.
14: Yeah, absolutely. I suppose being a kind of middle distance event, it kind of draws on people who are stronger over the longer stuff, and then some people who are kind of more suited to the 1500. So you're kind of sometimes it can dawdle for 3K and then get going or whatever. And then, other times it's the opposite. Someone wants to make it hard from the gun. Kind of beforehand, I thought we might get the first like five or six laps, like first 2K or so, kind of handy, but wasn't to be. One of the lads just drove it on right from the start, kind of caught us all on the hop a little bit. So he opened up like a healthy enough lead of probably 30 or 40 metres earlier on. And then, after probably about 600 metres or so, I was like, I better close this gap or whatever, and end up kind of doing it on my own. So chased him down for probably five or six laps, and then had the last maybe, I think I got him with seven laps to go, and then we worked together for a few laps and I made a move with three laps to go. But yeah, definitely kind of a different way to what I'm used to running them. I prefer to sit in, kind of do as little work as possible until the end and just kind of rely on my finishing speed, whereas this was much more of like a kind of true test from the gun.
4: Am I wrong, but are you a lot more relaxed coming into Norton Stadium than you have been in recent times? You've had injury concerns. It's a long and lonely road sometimes to get up to full fitness, but you just seem that bit more settled this year, or am I reaching?
14: Yeah, maybe. To be fair, like I've been running well. I've been fairly consistent like over the last like year and a half or so. Haven't had any major setbacks, few small bits here and there. Like I haven't raced as much as I would like this year, just because I kind of had like a 3 week period where I had three or four races in the calendar and I ended up getting sick. I just picked up like a kind of flu at the start of that period, so I didn't really race as much as I would like to. But despite that, I kind of knew I was in good shape and have been in good shape for the last like few months. So coming into it, I just wanted to just kind of execute and just kind of, I suppose, as a distance runner, really what you're trying to do is just have nothing go wrong. Like if you're in the shape, which I was, you basically just want to go out there and show it and just kind of, not have like the elements or like have a bad day or whatever. Like you don't want anything to affect you. You want to just go out and just kind of show the shape you're in and execute. And yeah, thankfully I was able to do that. So it was nice. And I really enjoyed it, to be fair.
4: Cross country, 1500 metres, 3000 metres, and now 5000 metres. Is there a preference that you particularly have at this point of your career? Because you've shown versatility. I mean, I'm not going to list off, I have the stats here, I'm not going to list off all the distances you've run and the things that you've won, but you do seem that bit more for your age profile as well, that you don't have a necessarily favourite, or maybe I'm wrong, distance, but you seem to be versatile across all of them and consistent, which is what you want to be.
14: Yeah, I think like from a, for myself, I definitely just like prioritise championship running more than anything else, and purely from championship racing, I think the 5K definitely is where I'm strongest, but like hard kind of 5Ks on the circuit take a lot out of you, so like you can only really do a couple of them a year, so that's probably the reason that I race quite a lot of 1500s and 3Ks, because I like to race often to kind of keep myself sharp and all the rest of it. But it's hard to go out and run a 5K every week or two to just beat up the body so much and kind of take a long time to recover from. In terms of when it comes to a championship, the 5K is kind of my sweet spot, because I'm lucky to have decent endurance and then I have good closing speed as well, which kind of makes me an ideal candidate for the tactical 5Ks. And then, yeah, the cross country is like what I kind of would have said was my strength growing up and stuff. And definitely it was probably kind of my first love with running, to be honest, and kind of got me into it. But I've really kind of fallen away from that in the last couple of years. Just don't enjoy the racing as much. And yeah, I prefer to be on the track and just kind of the more consistent ground definitely suits me a bit better now.
4: At the start of every year, you and your coach and your coaches and the people around you and the team around you would usually sit down and plan out what, obviously the European Championships is looming large on the horizon, they're coming up now. But are you where you want to be at this right point of the year?
14: Yeah, I think so. Like, yeah, shape-wise, I think I definitely am. As I mentioned earlier, definitely would like to have raced a little bit more than I have. I just found out last year I raced a lot and I definitely came on from every race. And even this year, the couple of races I have done the last few weeks, I've noticed a kind of jump in training the following week where I just think paces are coming to me a little bit easier. So yeah, for that reason, I would like to have raced a little bit more, but I've had a couple of good kind of race simulation sessions in the last probably 2 weeks. And then the Morton Games 5K and the 5K at Noshes have definitely brought me on as well. So no, I definitely think coming into shape at the right time of the year.
4: No, it's a small thing, and this is to the armchair viewer that you're being interviewed by, but you know, I'm so used to seeing in the Irish colours at various events, and like, but you were in the blue singlet of Bantry AC at the Norton Stadium, and like, it doesn't make you go any faster, but from a mental point of view, your friends and family are all there shouting you on, but the fact that you're wearing that famous Bantry colour, I know you're a Glengariff man, but the Bantry colours, I mean, that must feel even more special when you see all the photographs and on social media afterwards representing, you know, where you come from and winning a third national title. Does it make it extra special or does it matter?
14: Yeah, no, it does absolutely. Because, yeah, as you say, like for me, the majority of the time I'm, you know, if I'm not racing for Ireland, I'm wearing my Hoka kit, my sponsor. So I'm only really wearing the Bantry AC singlet like once or twice a year max at national championships or whatever, but there definitely is a different feeling when you're racing for your club and you're looking around at all the people that you're competing against, they're all in their club gear, and it kind of makes you feel like more like, I suppose, how we used to back in the day where you're showing up to a nationals and you're looking at lads from all over the country or whatever. But yeah, I was lucky, like my brother Owen was in the race as well, obviously representing Bantry as well. He came 8th in the 5K. And my mother was up there watching it and stuff, and it's I definitely was a nice moment to be representing my club on the national stage.
4: Yeah, I was coming to that. Lovely moment for you, but lovely moment for your mother and for the entire McLenny family to have the two of you out there and running at the highest level in the country as well. It just shows what all the hard work is worth it.
14: Yeah, no, and in fairness, like Owen's been improving away steadily over the last couple of years, and he's actually only just today he got a call up for the Irish team at there's an international 5K race in Larne in County Antrim on I think at the end of August, and he got called up to the Irish team for that. So that was a great savage moment for him as well, because obviously he puts a lot of work into it. He's, you know, obviously I'm very fortunate to be in a position where I'm a professional and I'm doing this full time and have been for years, but he's real working man's professional, you know, he's putting in 60 or 70 hour work weeks in the office and then trying to run 70 or 80 miles a week on top of it. So it's it was savage for him to have a really good result at Nashes and then off the back of that get selected for the Irish team for that 5K.
4: Well, the DNA is certainly there, definitely in the families are good on him. Before I let you go, can I just briefly ask you, Phil Healy has retired since we last spoke, a fellow West Cork athlete and Olympian, just your impressions of her and watching her, and maybe, I don't know whether you engaged with her much, if not at all, but her career and the inspiration that she's been for young girls, boys and girls in West Cork, like yourself, a fantastic career.
14: Oh yeah, absolutely. Like Phil's a legend, like, and you know, don't want to use that word, I don't use that word lightly, but she definitely is. Like, her career was so impressive, like coming forward at the European indoors in 2023 and then all the success she had with the relays and like countless national titles and stuff. She really paved the way for a generation of sprinters in Ireland and then also for athletes in West Cork. Like, she was, I suppose when I was coming up, when I was kind of 15 or 16, that was when she was beginning to make her mark on the senior international stage, and to see someone from just over the road in Ballineen to be doing as well as she was really inspirational. And yeah, like, obviously it's a shame she probably had her kind of struggles over the last couple of years before retirement. But I mean, she had a career that anybody would be proud of.
4: Well said. Finally, 2026 European Athletics Championships in Birmingham, Monday, August the 10th to Sunday, August the 16th. How are you feeling and what is the plan between now and then?
14: I'm feeling good, yeah. I'm feeling really good. Plan between now and then really is to just kind of just keep it between the ditches, really. Like, I need to just keep training away the way I am because I'm in good shape. I just need to basically not make sure I don't get sick or injured. Have like one more had a hard day of training yesterday. One more hard day on Sunday, and then from then on in, it's just trying to get to the start line healthy. Because I mean, it's the amount of fitness that I can gain between now and then is fairly minimal, so it's just kind of trying to keep my body ticking over, and yeah, just get onto the start line in the best kind of, I suppose, mental and physical shape I can be in. But like, I am really looking forward to it. I think like it's kind of wide open. Like, you know, every year there's always going to be lads you're looking at thinking, oh, they're class or whatever. But I mean, it is kind of wide open. Like, I'd be disappointed if I didn't have a real impact on the race, like, which is a really nice position to be in going into it. Like, sometimes if you kind of, like, it's happened to me many a time where you kind of just about qualify for a championships and you kind of know yourself, it's like, even if I have my best day, I might come like, my best case scenario could be like top 12 or whatever. Whereas this is definitely, it's probably my first senior championships where I'm going in thinking like I actually have a realistic chance of finishing high up, and yeah, I mean, obviously dreaming of a medal, like, you never know. I think if I can just execute a good race plan and just be tough on the day and just close well, then you never know. And yeah, we'll see how we get on.
4: Well, no better man to keep it between the ditches than your good self, Darren McElhenney, three-time Irish national 5,000-meter champion. Congratulations on your latest success, and we wish you all the best in the European Athletics Championships, and we'll hopefully catch up with you not long after.
14: Yeah, thanks, Ger. Thanks for having me on.
12: And now Cork's Callum Walsh is back in Ireland this week. He is in action at the Tree Arena in Dublin on this coming Saturday as he faces Tyler Denny on the latest Lufa boxing card. And of course, Rory recently caught up with him and seeing what he's getting up to.
15: All right, I'm Callum Walsh. Callum, how are you, bud?
16: Good, yeah, very good.
15: You're missing the heatwave over here.
16: I know, yeah. Everyone's telling me, sure, it's roasting, but sure, I'm out here in the LA heat, you know what I mean? I know Cork, you know, is a bit different, like, but still.
15: How would you adapt to the heat, actually, being a Cork man heading over to California?
16: Yeah, it's tough, you know what I mean? It's like, every day is a heat wave. every day is roasting. Well, this morning, to be fair, it's not bad, you know? It's a nice morning, it's a bit overcast here this morning, so it's grand. But, yeah, where I live, especially like in the evenings, it's the heat is crazy. Not crazy. Young. And I mean, it's good though. I mean, for training and stuff, like, it's you do adapt to it a bit, I suppose, but I still get burnt. So I've been over here about 5 years, still don't have a tan.
15: Proper Corkman stuff, that boy.
16: Yeah, yeah.
15: What's like training in that heat then? It must take a while to adapt to that, I'd say, doesn't it?
16: Yeah, it does. It's still, even to this day, you know, like, I'm sparring and stuff in the gym, and it's roasting, you know what I mean? It's like 30 degrees in there when you're sparring, and it makes you tired right a lot faster. But then I suppose when you get into the ring, you know, in somewhere then like Dublin or whatever, and it's normal temperature, you know, at least you feel a bit better, you know, that the benefits from it then show a bit.
15: 100%, yeah, 100%. But I see on your Instagram you're living on a farm or working on a farm or something.
16: Yeah, that's my house, yeah.
15: How's that going, man? It looks amazing.
16: Yeah, it's going good, to be fair. Yeah, it's growing though. It's getting bigger. It's getting more packed. You know what I mean? I'm starting to look around now with a bit more land. You know, a bit more property. So yeah, we just keep like, even the other day, someone, like, it's pure. It just seems like a pure Irish thing. I don't know. I was living here, and so where I'm living is like a very small town, and everyone knows each other. You know, it's very, like, yeah, reminds me of back home. And I don't know. This is like, sounds like, sure, in the middle of nowhere back home. So one of the neighbors texted me, he's like, oh, are you interested in a sheep? And I was like, I was like, what story? And they were like, oh, I just showed up at our front door there, and no one's claiming it, or we can't find the owner. Do you want the sheep? And I was like, yeah, go on. So I come down and collect it. So I went down the road, grabbed the sheep, and yeah, he's living there now with my goats, happy out.
15: did you have any farming experience or anything before that back in Cove?
16: Nah, No, well, like my aunt and uncle live on a farm, to be fair, but like I wouldn't be over there doing no farming. Like, but it's not that hard, to be fair. You know what I mean? Once you know what everyone eats and all that, it's not that hard.
15: So what's the day to day like? So when you're working at home?
16: Well, I wake up in the morning and I feed everyone, let everyone out, let all the chickens out, let the goats out, unlock them all, feed them all, wake up and go to the gym. That's usually it. Like, I just wake up, feed them all, like, give them all water, let them out and go to the gym. And it's great because you only have to feed them like twice a day, really, you know what I mean? Yeah. So I'll just feed them early in the morning. And when I get home in the evening, I feed them then in the evening.
15: Must be a good way to stay, I suppose, grounded, I suppose, is it? When you're, I suppose, considering like the crazy life of a professional boxer, to have that consistency every day must be a blessing, I suppose.
16: Yeah, it's nice. It's nice, to be fair, you know. And then, like, I have my horse down the road, you know, at a ranch down the road, and you know, on the weekends I'll just go down and ride the horse, you know. And it's something else to be doing, you know, rather than, you know, training and I suppose like looking for stuff to do then, you know, when you're not training, you know, doing whatever. It's like, at least I know I have, you know, responsibilities and things to be doing. You know, it keeps me a bit more, keeps me a bit more grounded and in line, I suppose. You know, I have to be home to do everything.
15: So, you said you were going to expand there. Is that the plan? So, get in, make money out of boxing, get out and retire to the farming like Stone Cold in Texas.
16: Yeah. It's actually crazy enough because I have a Kawasaki sponsorship as well, same as Stone Cold. so that's the plan, I reckon. But I don't know. I've been looking around. You know, my main plan is I want to try to make my own training camp. You know what I mean? I want to try to make my own. Like, I want to have my own land with my own kind of farm and stuff, and then have like my own training camp there as well. You know, so I've been looking. I've been seeing the options, and it's tough enough to do in California, you know. So I don't know. It's not the best place to do it, but you know, we'll see what happens.
15: Like Brock Lesnar did that in Minnesota, didn't he?
16: Yeah, I've been looking around other places, like, but it's far, then, you know, and then trying to like organize, like
15: get people up,
16: bringing people out there with you and coaches and all that. It's hard if you're moving out of state, you know. But yeah, I don't know. I'm just trying to figure it out.
15: We'll see. There seems like there's a TV documentary in there somewhere, like, you know, Jeremy Clarkson has his one.
16: Yeah. It's actually good.
15: Very
16: excited
15: to
16: watch it there, isn't it?
15: Callum's farm. The reason we're chatting is you are back in action, back in Irish turf as well, most importantly, August 8th, a big Ireland versus English clash at the Three Arena on Zuffa Boxing, which Tyler Denny is the man that you are facing. Talk to us a little about him and about, I suppose, about what he brings to the table.
16: Yeah, you know, he's just, I haven't really watched much of him, but I've only seen, what people have been telling me. You know, he's supposed to be awkward, you know, tough to beat, tough opponent. I've seen a lot of the comments, you know, reckon that he is going to beat me. And, you know, I'm just training as hard as possible, you know what I mean, getting ready for the fight. And that's the main thing, you know. I never really look into the opponents, you know. I've always said this, I never look into them. I just prepare the best that I can, you know what I mean, get my body and mind and everything prepared for the fight, and just get in there and try to entertain and try to get the job done, you know. And I'm looking forward to it, you know. I'm always looking forward to a challenge, looking forward to a test, and this seems to be it. So we're looking forward to it.
15: You're 16-0 though, Callum, and like people have been expecting you to lose, like, you know, every fight you go into, and you keep proving the doubters wrong.
16: Yeah, sure. You know what I mean? That's my job. And at the end of the day, get in there and get the job done, win. You know, I'm a fighter. Fighters fight, you know. It's like, I'm not picking and choosing. I'm not, you know, not doing any of that stuff. I'm just getting in there. And you know, I do live a very, like, I don't post it a lot, I suppose, like, a lot of my training and stuff, you know. Most of the stuff online you see, like me in the farm and with the animals and all that, but I live a training lifestyle, you know what I mean. There's never a day where I don't train, you know what I mean. I train every day, you know, whether I go to the gym and box, or whether I jump on the bike and do, you know. Recently I've been getting a lot more into biking, you know. I'll do like 20-mile bike, then I'll jump off the bike, I'll do the 5-mile run, you know. I've been doing more like triathlon training like that, you know. But I live a very training lifestyle, even with Tabitha, my girlfriend, you know. She has she's a fight coming up too, you know, July 18th. So we're both in the middle of our camps now, you know. So it's like, if she's training, you know, I have to train, I have to do something with her. If I'm not at the boxing gym and she's like, oh, I'm going out here, I'm like, right, well, I'm going to do this instead. You know what I mean? Mm. It's like, I don't post a lot, you know, because it's hard to be taking videos, obviously, and stuff when you're, you know, training by yourself, you know. But yeah, it's like, I'm always ready to fight, you know. I've never turned down a fight because I'm always ready.
15: 100%, yeah, 100%. And as you mentioned, training, like to be able to still train with Freddie Roach, I mean, like that must, you must still pinch yourself to see Freddie in the gym every time, do you?
16: Yeah, yeah, being around, you know, being around people like that, you know, it's crazy to even see, you know, think of how long fellas being in the sport, you know what I mean, and just every day, you know. And, yeah, it's crazy, you know, just even still to this day, you know, I've been here 5 years and it's still crazy, everything that goes on every day.
15: 100%, yeah. Talk to me about your last fight, Carlos Ocampo, and got the win in the end. How happy were you with your performance?
16: Yeah, it was all right, you know what I mean? It was like, again, 10 rounds, you know what I mean? It's like not ideal, but got the job done. Zuffa Boxing won, you know, it was my first fight at a higher weight class too, you know what I mean? So yeah, he was an awkward, tricky opponent, you know what I mean? But there was never any doubt in any round, you know what I mean? So I was happy enough, to be fair. It was like, it was all right, you know, it was a bit of a shutout, and I came out uninjured and I was fine. Even next day I seen Dana, and Dana was like, oh, you don't even look like you fought. And I was like, I don't feel like it either, you know what I mean? So let's get the next one going. And yeah, here we are. Now, 6 months later, it's going to be August.
15: No, yeah. You had a knockdown in the sixth round, but like looking at it, like you were pissed off at the time with the referee, and it was just completely just one of those stupid things that the referee supposed had to call it a knockdown.
16: Yeah, the punch, if you look at it, it kind of hit my shoulder and it was off balance. But yeah. I suppose, I mean, if the gloves touch the ground, I suppose they have to call it a knockdown or whatever. But yeah. No, you would think they could look at it and see that the punch hit the shoulder or whatever. But
15: yeah.
16: It is what it is. You know, at the end of the day, shit happens as a fight, you know what I mean? So there's going to be a day where I will be knocked down and I'll have to get back up from it. So, you know, hopefully not, but, you know, it's a fight. Yeah. It probably will be. And so,
15: 100%, yeah. As you say, like, Zuffa Boxing won. That was the first Zuffa Boxing card. You were the headliner going into that fight. Like, what was that pressure like? All the eyes of the boxing world were on you on that Zuffa Boxing card. So what was that pressure like? Did you feel added pressure going into that fight?
16: I wouldn't say like I suppose there was a bit of pressure, you know, knowing it was the first one and everyone was kind of like, oh, this is the first one now, you know, we need to make it a good one, like this is the first one. And, you know, everyone kind of had that idea, you know, that we had to go out there and make it a good one, you know. But it was, and then obviously my opponent was a tough fella too, you know what I mean? He'd only three losses in three world title fights. You know what I mean? It's like everyone kind of was forgetting about that, you know, when I was fighting the fella, they were like, great, yeah, it's Carlos Ocampo, whatever, he lost this fella. I was like, yeah, but he lost three fights, and there were three world title fights. You know what I mean? He lost three world title fights. That was it. You know what I mean? So, like, it was, he was awkward. He had a good plan, and it made the fight kind of, you know, less entertaining than I would have hoped for. But at the end of the day, you know, I got to win, and that was the main thing, and it was Zuffa Boxing won, and it was, yeah, it's been growing ever since, you know what I mean? I think it's taken off, you know, it's going very well.
15: Yeah, I was going to say, like, obviously everyone involved with boxing had their say on Zuffa Boxing and what is trying to be achieved by this, like, we're a couple of events into it now. How do you feel it's all going, and do you feel that those critics have disappeared, or how do you think they've reacted to Zuffa Boxing over the last couple of months?
16: Yeah, I think it's starting to grow on. People, I definitely, you know, the shows they're putting on are unbelievable. You know, you've seen that last one over in England. The show was a great show. You know what I mean? Even that main event was insane. You know what I mean? The shots that, I forget his name, that Canadian fella, that the shots that he was taking, it was a war. And well, every card since, you know, has been great. You know, there's serious cards, and there's, you know, they're signing everybody. I think it's a great organization, and for even up and coming Irish fighters. You know what I mean? If I was an up and coming Irish fighter, I'd be looking to sign with Zuffa and looking to get on some of them cards. You know what I mean? Because of the exposure you're going to get alone and the fights you're going to get. Yeah, fair enough. Right, you might get a tougher fight than you would with a different promoter. You know what I mean? Fair enough. No, you might be put in a tougher situation. But you're going to be on Sky Sports. You know what I mean? You're going to be on Sky Sports. You're going to be fighting in a legit organization with legit competition. You know what I mean? That's what you want. You know what I mean? You don't want to be up and coming and fighting bums and trying to build a record. You know what I mean? You want to get in there and test yourself. And the best thing about Zuffa is, like, right, fair enough, you get in there and you lose, but you put on a good show. you're going to be, you know, rewarded for. You could get a bonus. You know what I mean? You put on fight tonight, you get like a 50 grand. You know what I mean? You get performance tonight, you get 50 grand. It's like, you know what I mean? I would, if I was back home and I wasn't pro yet and I was looking at this happening, I'd be trying to get in there. You know what I mean? That's where I'd be trying to go.
15: 100%. Yeah. Obviously, back in the Three Arena venue that you've headlined, what's that buzz like stepping out as a professional in front of those Irish people, all those people that travel up from Riverstown Boxing Club, all those people that travel up from Cove to support you? What's that feeling like?
16: Oh, it's unbelievable. You know, there's nothing better than fighting back home, especially because, you know, I'm so far away most of the time and it's so hard for people to get to the shows or even to afford it, you know, and just the time it takes to get here too. It's yeah, crazy, you know. So being able to go back and put on a show for the Irish people and the Irish fans and even just for them to see, you know, what's going on with Sufa, it's great. You know, even the first show that we put on there with 360 Promotions on UFC Fight Pass, you know, it was a much smaller scale than what Zuffa is at right now. And it was unbelievable. You know, the crowd was going crazy. There was drinks flying everywhere. You know, it was a great card all around. You know what I mean? So, yeah, I'm looking forward to seeing, you know, how this Zuffa one plays out, because I think it'll be great. And it's even a good month for Irish boxing. You know, there's a card the week before me. Then there's me and then Katie Taylor, you know, the month after. You know what I mean? So, yeah, it's going to be a great month for Irish boxing.
15: Was there any hope of you fighting on that Katie Taylor card? Was it something you wanted to achieve, or is it just like timetables not working out? Or
16: yeah, I don't think so. There was nothing ever mentioned to me. I think Zuffa trying to hold on to me for the show.
15: Yeah, 100%. Yeah, but like I suppose, given what Katie Taylor has done for Irish boxing, she'll go down as an absolute legend, Callum.
16: Oh, 100%, yeah. An absolute legend. You know what I mean? It's very hard to be able to, you know, get to that level and to be able to be, you know, be that known and be that much of a legend in Ireland and still be just a nice person and very, you know, normal and go around and do what she's doing. You know what I mean? It's like she even went to Riverstown Boxing Club there a few weeks ago. Yeah. You know what I mean? Just to be that much of a star, you know, and still go around and still, you know, do a trip into kids and stuff like that. It's great to see, you know, even for someone like me, you know, and, you know, like just to be able to like look up to someone like that, you know, that's at the highest level really and still has time to give back, you know, and yeah, it's great that she's getting that show, you know, back in Ireland, getting that headliner.
15: Yeah.
16: So yeah, it'd be great for Irish boxing.
15: All right, buddy. Saturday, 8th of August, Three Arena, Callum Walsh versus Tyler Denny on Zuffa 10, which you can see on Sky Sports. Callum, a pleasure as always, buddy. Looking forward to watching you win the next day.
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12: Welcome back. It's Melanie Brown with you for the next half hour. Now we're going to start looking ahead to next Sunday's All-Ireland Senior Camogie Final. And your Manly and his side are back again facing Galway. And our very own Orla O'Leary was down at Castle Road during the week and she caught up with Ger and Cork Camogie captain Maeve Cahalan.
30: Okay, so I'm with Ger Manley, manager of Cork Camogie, ahead of their All-Ireland against Galway on the 9th of August. Three times in a row, you are meeting Galway. Two top-class teams, yourselves and Galway.
31: Yeah, look, we've been, I suppose, the standard bearers the last 4 or 5 years. We've met them, I suppose, this, maybe 4 years in a row now we've met them in the championship. So, look, it's gone every second game, really. So, hopefully it'll go all right this year.
30: Definitely. Sure, last year it was just very devastating, losing by 1 point. Mm. So how, like, are you making the girls train to ensure victory this year?
31: Look, I suppose there's no need to, we're not entitled to win anything, we're not entitled to get there, but the girls are very driven. Cork Camogie teams have been down through the years very driven. It's their fifth or sixth final in a row and they're well used to it. I suppose you struggle a bit early on the year, but look, to give their credit to girls, they want to get back there and they're pushing themselves hard and they're back there now.
30: Yes, definitely. And just how pleased have you been with the squad's preparation leading into the final?
31: Look, we've got enough. We've a few niggly injuries, got this part for us coming to finals. I suppose they're used to it now. We just have to, you know, get the mindset right for Galway, which is going to be a very hard game on Sunday. So, look, our big thing is, I suppose, prepare ourselves. Look, we have to be ready. And if we play it to the best of our ability, I think we have a great chance.
30: Yes, definitely. And what kind of has been like the key messages that you've said to the players in the lead up to the final?
31: I suppose for us, it's just performance, really. We set standards ourselves down through the years, and this year we set them a bit higher because I suppose look, we've sort of a newer team. I suppose we've a bit of transition, but give the girls their credit. Like, I mean, anything we set them, they passed tough starts of the year, but the championship was our aim all through the year, and we've surpassed it now. We're in the final, and it's all about winning now.
30: Yes, definitely. And just looking back at the championship then, what has impressed you most about this group?
31: I suppose for us, I suppose the Galway performance, the first day out was a very good performance. We struggled a bit early on in the league, but look, we trained hard after the Munster Championship. We had a very good performance this year area the following week. Tough game against Waterford, and I suppose the games were a lot more competitive this year because the Camogie Association put the top four teams together from the semi-finals, and the games were competitive for everybody. And I think it's after standing to us, whereas previously we'd have or a bit badly happened this year. Whereas I suppose previous years you might have got a couple of handy matches, but the standard hasn't improved big time. Look, Kinney are coming, even Clare are getting better, they're all getting better, and look, Tippin and Tipperary and Waterford are in far off riders. So look, it's good. It's a very good championship this year.
30: Yeah, so definitely. And like Galway have been consistently like good, like among the top teams.
31: Yes.
30: So just like yourselves as well, but like what challenge do they present to you?
31: Physically, like, I mean, they're a very determined team. Skill wise, they're very skillful and they really work hard. So look, we have to match all that. But I still believe if we can get a cut performance out there, we'll be hard to beat. But we have to worry about ourselves. Galway, we know what Galway are going to come with. They always bring, you know, 100%, and we'll have to match them and better them. But I mean, they are the standard bearers. Look, they won the All-Ireland last year, so they're the favourites, rightly so, going in, and they won the league as well, you know, so we have to come with a big performance to beat them.
30: Yes, definitely. But the squad, like, it's amazing. Like, every single player is great. But how do you decide the team now for such a big game?
31: I suppose, look, we've been very consistent this year with a lot of changes, a lot of injuries. Girls have come in and took their chance. And I suppose that's the key. But we won the 23 championship as well early on the year. So that's those girls now getting their chance. And they took their chance. And it's hard to get on our team. Do you know what I mean? The girls know that, but it's a panel. It's 1 to 36. Like, the 36 players is important. That's the first player. We have a few injuries, but it's very important that they're all in it together. So if we win, the 36 player is as important as number one.
30: Yes, definitely. And after like a record attendance in Semple Stadium for the semi-final against Tipperary, what message have you for the supporters going into the final?
31: Look, to give them their credit, we had a huge crowd below for the Waterford game. We were very well supported last year in the final. So we're hoping for the same. I think, look, the media will drive it on. Just it's great to see the young girls and boys up at the matches. We had a huge crowd from Cork, as you saw after the match the last day. There was a load of them on the pitch, so it's great, and the girls appreciate all that. We appreciate it, and look for us, there was 16 player, they'll drive us on if we get them up there.
30: Yes, definitely. Thank you so much for your time, Ger, and best of luck. Okay, so here with Maeve Cahalan ahead of the All-Ireland final against Galway on August 9th. Three times in a row ye are playing Galway. One win, one defeat, a devastating defeat to say the less last year by 1 point. So in other terms, basically, coming into August 9th, how much are you training? Like, how many days a week? What, like, are you putting into to make sure ye win this year?
1: Yeah, I suppose we just have our usual preparation, you know, same as every game, three pitch sessions a week. So just trying to get the most out of each session and try and prepare ourselves and focus ourselves as best as we can for 2 weeks' time. So took it game by game this year, and we're just treating this like any other game.
30: Of course, and record attendance in Semple Stadium in the semi-final against Tipperary, around 10,000, I believe it was. How much does that mean to you, like, as players, to have like such a big like audience watching you, or attendance I should say?
1: Yeah, it's great to see, and I suppose, look, where Camogie has come from, to see attendances like that is absolutely massive for the game. It just shows that, you know, the game of Camogie has gone to such a level now that, you know, people are looking forward to going to Camogie games, and there's been some great games this year in the championship. So look, it was great there. At times we needed the support to get behind us the last day, and there was a great Cork support up there, and it was great to meet, you know, a lot of the kids and kids from the club on the pitch afterwards. So it's great to see.
30: Of course, yeah, they'd be all be swarming the pitch at full time. So what would be like your message now to like the supporters coming up to that like final?
1: Yeah, I suppose just to get behind us. You know, we've had a great support down through the years, and look, we really appreciate when they do get behind us, and look, it's going to be a great game. And the last two finals against Galway have been absolutely, you know, gone down to the wire really, and look, it's going to be a great game. So they should look forward to it.
30: Yeah, of course. But like Galway, they are like a tough team, but like same as yourselves, you're also a tough team. But what like particularly about them actually makes them tough, kind of like from your own experience playing against them?
1: I suppose they're just such an experienced side. They're really skillful, hardworking, and they're really good on breaks kind of around the middle third. So, you know, I suppose last year in the first half, they were probably the ones that set the intensity, and they probably set the tone. And we just have to be careful with that this year, that, you know, we're ready for battle from minute one. You know, they're a really, really tough physical side. And, you know, we're just going to have a huge battle ahead of us. So we'd have to be ready.
30: 100%. But like, without giving too much away now, like, what do you feel ye as a squad can gain an edge? Like, where can you see that you can do that?
1: I suppose just having, like, you know, new girls into the squad this year, and new faces on the pitch. Look, it just probably, like, is the unknown, and at times that can be exciting and it can bring energy to a thing. And obviously then a lot of us have been there for a good few years now, and played in Crow Park, so maybe the familiarity for us will make them settle. But no, it's just really exciting. Like, if you said to us at the start of the year that we'd be back in an All-Ireland final on the 9th of August, we'd have taken your hand off for it. So we're going to enjoy the lead up, and look, we're going to go at it as best as we can, and hopefully a performance that will be enough to come out on top.
30: 100%. And you do play with your sister Orla as well, and you do at club level too, so like, just how much would it mean for you to win like an All-Ireland title with your sister?
1: Yeah, I suppose Orla's been there now since 2022, I think, and look, she's really like become such a senior player for us, even at her age, and you know, I feel like now it nearly feels like she's been there 10 years, and she makes me feel old at times, but it's obviously such a privilege to have someone in your family involved. We enjoy it so much, and our family are great supporters. They're at every game, and look, giving them a day out is something that, you know, they enjoy as well. So hopefully now we'll get another victory above in Crow Park, and it'll be something to be proud of.
30: Of course, fair enough. Well, thank you for joining me today, Maeve, and best of luck in the final.
1: Cheers. Thanks a million.
12: Yeah, definitely a big best of luck to all the Camogie, Cork Camogie, I should say, next Sunday. And if you're doing nothing, definitely make the trip up to Croke Park, because there is nothing like the big days out. And it is the last senior intercounty game of the season, but of course, club championship is firing up at the minute. And yesterday evening, our very own Jerry McCarthy was down as Valley Rovers took on Carrigaline in the opening round of the Co-op Superstores Cork Premier Intermediate Hurling Championship in Riverstick. And we'll now have the full-time report from Jerry.
3: Co-op Superstores Cork Premier Intermediate Hurling Championship result: Valley Rovers 28 points, Carrigaline 17. Valley Rovers overpowered Carrigdown rivals Carrigaline in the opening round of the Co-op Superstores Cork Premier Intermediate Hurling Championship at Riverstick on Saturday afternoon. A Group 3 encounter that produced 45 scores saw Valleys deservedly come out on top in an at times one-sided contest. Chris O'Leary's 13-point haul, along with an excellent showing from the winner's half-back line comprising of Kieran O'Shea, Owen Gwynnan and William Hurley, ensured Rovers got off the mark. Midfielder Shane Ryan and Matthew Woods also impressed. Carrigaline were hugely disappointed with the outcome and their overall performance. Brian Kelleher's free-taking kept them in touch, but 11 wides and an inability to stop a constant flow of Valley's attacks proved critical. Rovers had 9 different scorers throughout the hour, and this satisfying win represented a big step forward from emerging from Group 3 ahead of upcoming Kilworth and Ballymartle fixtures. Final score once again from Riverstick in the Co-op Superstores Cork Premier Intermediate Hurling Championship Group 3: Valley Rovers 28 points, Carrigaline 17 points. For the Big Red Bench, I'm Jerry McCarthy.
12: And now we'll hear from Valley Rovers captain Chris O'Leary and Carrigaline manager Gary Harrington. Now, it was very windy down in Riverside yesterday evening, so the audio quality might not be the best.
4: Chris, congratulations. Fantastic win. Best possible start, could you, sir?
6: All right, Chris, you're
4: good start, yeah. Especially after last week, after beating Michael. So, just about trying to keep the momentum going now. You knocked over 13 points yourself, put in for the freeze for you. Was it just getting into a rhythm?
6: Yeah, I think so, yeah. Just getting into the rhythm, especially for first chapter, yeah. Some days they just wear away, and then
4: Jesus, I to pull away in the second half. Must be quite pleasing to get it so against the rhythm.
6: Yeah, definitely, yeah. Especially this match. First half, I said we're playing against the rhythm. We were happy enough going in half time against wind, 4 or 5 points over. And then the second half, yeah, we were just kind of. We were playing with the wind in the second half, so we just wanted to start hitting the ball in back. With the ball bounces here, and it has 20 yards. Just simply trying to work it from the field and get us to the result. So,
4: and you mentioned momentum with the footballers winning the previous week. A great start for them as well. Home Park is a donut you carried, and it's your final 2 games here in the Premier to be the hurling.
6: Yeah, I suppose like we got the win last week, but we knew there was more in us. So and we've got new system coming up in 2 weeks. So it's a team, it's just about keeping the boys going in the club on the sideline there was
2: obvious disappointment. I mean, not the performance or the result that you wanted, but look, you've got two games left in the group, so does your championship restart now?
7: Yeah, I suppose. Obviously, I suppose we did restart during the week and we'll go back training Tuesday. And I suppose we planned in for the last two games and hopefully we'll get the wins that we look forward to progress again in the championship.
2: You were in it at half time, you weren't playing as well as you normally can, but you were still in it. They just managed to pull away. Chris O'Leary was knocking over those freezes. Is that what hurt you the most?
7: Like Chris is a good player, like, you know, and if you give him a free shot at goal, he's 99% of the time he's going to put him over the bar, like, you know what I mean? So it's work. You know, I'll come back to what we're in the video again. See where we bring the team. Try to fix that for the next day again.
2: Yeah, you've got a lot of pace in this team. There's a lot of running still to be done. It's going to be a very, very tight group no matter what. It is a setback, but it's not over.
7: No, of course not. No, like, I suppose we're going to be very, very good players there. I suppose, look,

0: to play in games like this, and I suppose you're expected to win. So it can be hard sometimes to make sure that you get that win. But the girls, to be fair to them, they showed up, the right attitude, the right focus, and we got through the game, and thank God we're in the semi-final of the cup.
1: And who would your man of the match be today?
0: Oh, I'll have to look back on that. I think who the man of the match. There were some good players out there. There was a few of them played really well. Now, obviously not the best footballing we could have done, but I think in a cup game, quarter final like this, it's just a matter about getting through it and getting into the next round. And we're down to the last four now in the competition, which is all we wanted from the start of this week. So I'm delighted with the girls with that.
1: Yes, definitely. And Una, she scored her first goal. Could you just tell us a bit about how you actually got her signed with Cork City?
0: Yeah, I was delighted with Una because she hasn't played much football lately. She's had, I think, 3 training sessions with us so far. So, and the goal she got here was fantastic. But she adds great quality to the team. She's got that experience. She's been international player with Korea before already, you know. So she was on standby for the World Cup with the senior team. So she brings that quality, and you could see glimpses of it here today. And I think once she gets up to match fitness, I think she'll be flying, you know.
1: 100%, and that goes for nearly all of the teammates on the club. They all have some high level of experience. Just speaking to Alex Mendez there, she has the height of experience, Eva Mangan, everything. So to have a South Korean national lady come onto the team, it's amazing.
0: Yeah, and it's fantastic. And I think the girls are after warm. The girls can see what she can bring to the group, and I think they appreciate what she is bringing at the moment. So I can't wait till we have our full team, everyone fit, and we're all gelled, and we're all up to pace, and it'll be interesting to see how we are when everyone's together, you know.
1: Okay, here with Alex Mendez after the quarter final in the FAI Cup. What a performance, Alex. You were just zooming up the wing, honestly.
2: Thanks very much, Orla. Yeah, look, obviously quarterfinals are big games. There's a good crowd up here. We just said beforehand, we can't be complacent going into this quarterfinal. Anything can happen. We have to win our individual battles. We need to want it more. We know we have the football, and our football will come, but we need to put that fight in, and I think we do today. Credit to the girls.
1: In fairness, but Douglas Hall, they were not giving up. Right, no. Until the last minute, they kept on going.
2: It was a tough game, and to be fair, we did expect it to be a tough game. We knew they put the fight in, they're strong in every tackle, and look, they did. They gave us the game, they pressed high, they made it tough for us, but delighted to get the win in the end and semi-final coming up.
1: And Una, she scored her first goal as well.
2: Yeah, look, Una came in with us this week, and she brings bags of experience to the team. I feel like she's going to add to the spine of it. She's up top, she can hold the ball up well, so she's an easy target for us, and we're coming out with the ball, crosses in the box, and an unbelievable goal on her debut.
1: I know, and in fairness now, you played a lot of football yourself. You've and a lot of experience from Wilton to Treaty United to Cork City, then across seas to Aberdeen and Halifax, and now you're back at Cork City. So how do you feel about your career, Alex?
2: Yeah, look, City's home to me. I love playing at City. I made that move last year, and it was the right move for me at the time, and I loved it. Grateful for it. It was an unbelievable experience. But I think it's time for me to be home now, enjoying football, and I love it at City, and it's just home.
1: Perfect. Thanks very much, Alex.
3: Brilliant stuff from the girls, and now to finish things off this evening. I'm not sure if you're sick of seeing it or hearing it, but all over my social media with the last week has only been Mayo, and of course the man of the moment. I don't know, has he already set foot in Australia now? He did say it was August he was leaving, but we'll very quickly hear from Colby McDonald the Monday morning after All Ireland as he spoke to Off the Ball Breakfast.
4: Colby McDonald, how are you?
5: Could be worse, to be fair. Still kind of pinch myself. Still, I thought it might sink in a bit more this morning, but still as surreal as ever, John, looking around and seeing everybody in high spirits. It's an amazing feeling. It's an amazing feeling.
4: For all the Mayo people, and I've heard stories of people in their 70s that have gone to games their whole lives and not seen Mayo win in All Ireland. Yourself and young Byrne and McGreal and a couple of others turn up in a couple of months and you get the job done. It is a remarkable story.
5: Ah, yeah, look, probably couldn't write it, to be fair. But as we said yesterday, this win is for Aido, Paddy, Stevie Cohn, the list goes on and on, Boyler, Andy, Zip, but yeah, I suppose McGreal said in an interview yesterday we don't understand the magnitude of what we've done, to be honest. We've just won a football game, but yeah, it's an amazing feeling now, to be honest. Yeah.
4: You love football, don't you?
5: I do, yeah.
4: You love sport?
5: I do, yeah.
4: It's such a big part of your life.
5: Yeah, definitely. I don't know where I'd be.

0: loudest, to be honest. You know, since I could remember, I always had a ball in my hand. So yeah, just keeps me occupied, keeps my head away from drifting, and yeah, I just love every bit of it. Yeah.
1: Because I know in Crossmaliner there's a group of you that have kind of came through together, and yeah, at school as well. And yeah, I was reading a brilliant piece during the week that Lee McHale is actually your basketball coach too.
0: He is, yeah, he is in the school. Yeah.
1: Throughout your leaving, throughout you're practicing basketball in the morning with the lads shooting hoops. And
0: yeah, basketball, a bit of soccer, and then school Gaelic and Mayo Gaelic. Yeah, I was busy enough, alright. But
1: You're just constantly. Is it an outlet? Like, is it just creative expression? What is it for you? Can you put words on? Yeah, on sport.
0: Jeez,
1: is?
0: I suppose. Yeah, it's just a way of life, to be honest. I wouldn't know what to do. Wake up in the morning if I didn't have football. You know. I wouldn't know what to do myself if I didn't have it, to be honest with you. That's probably the best way I can put it.
1: I've been talking to Andy a little bit across the year, and I'd be asking, how's Kobe getting on? Mm. You know, even maybe before you'd started and stuff, just out of interest. And there's obviously such interest in you, whether it be with your dad or the talent you have, or the name maybe.
0: Maybe that probably brings a bit too, yeah.
1: But Andy says he wouldn't have a clue who it is until he strolls onto the pitch with the pink boots and he takes it off, and you're like, wow.
0: Yeah.
1: How have you managed all of the outside noise and little bits and pieces like that? Because there is a little bit around you, Kobe.
0: Yeah, I suppose, look, you can always say that you stay away from it or whatever, but of course you hear bits. I'm not a robot like I do. I do listen to bits. But like that's where the amazing people in my family and around the team, like Jordan, Dad, Mum, they all helped me so much. My girlfriend is amazing with me too. So yeah, if I didn't have them in my life, I probably would buy into it a lot more. But they wouldn't be long keeping you grounded, that's for sure. So,
1: there's a big game grounded, but it is like you needed to be, not minded this year, but you needed to be looked after. And even Dara Byrne is, in his first couple of games in Croke Park, has missed chances, and still is selling a dummy and putting the ball over the bar. Or young McGrail had maybe a tough night against Meath, but he was brilliant against McElhone and Tyrone, and superb across the season. You've had probably moments in games where you've made mistakes and recovered.
0: Yeah.
1: How were you so free to do that stuff as kids?
0: Well, look, I suppose like that's Andy giving you full backing, and then every single player, with the mantra of keep swinging. Like, no one is ever going to give out to anybody in this team for having a bad shot or having a bad turnover. It's just about next ball, and that's what makes it so easy for us young boys to play.
1: I met your mum early this morning, and I think your uncle, your father's brother, was here as well. Don, was it?
0: Yeah, that's it. He's your uncle.
1: Kieran was here and caught up with Jordan in that seat a little earlier too. Yourself and Jordan find each other after matches. There's an unbelievable connection there. And I know Dylan, you're so close. Yeah. He's in the periphery of us as well.
0: Is he
1: a year younger than you?
0: No, he's 2 weeks older than me. So
1: what's it like growing up in that sort of environment and football being so important to you all?
0: That's unbelievable. Ever since Jordan started playing for Mayo, it's always been a dream of probably both of ours. Sure, definitely happy for Dylan too. He's unbelievable, but yeah, it's like that's probably the hardest question to ask to sum up what it is to play with him in Croke Park and All-Ireland final and win it is something I never would have thought I'd be able to do ever. And to do it at 18 is, it's impossible to sum up, to be honest.
1: What's been your...
2: And that is all we have time for, I'm afraid. Enjoy the rest of your bank holiday Sunday. Hopefully you're getting up to something a bit nicer than we are in here. But Mags Blackburn is up next with Green on Red.
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Hello and welcome to tonight's Slightly Dab Green on Red with Max Blackburn. And thanks to Melanie for another great big red bench and keeping us up to date all throughout today with the sporting news. Love that track from Nell. We also had Taylor D with Goodbye and Khaki Kid with Easy Does It, his brand new single opening up tonight's show. And he is playing or has played All Together Now this weekend. And with that is the theme for tonight's show. We are going to be not a little bit FOMO, but if you were at All Together Now, if you didn't go but love the bands, we are going to indulge both camps and play some of the Irish acts that were playing at All Together Now this weekend. And they had such an exciting lineup of Irish acts. Irish acts in general are exciting, but they had some really exciting. They had a mix of people that are on the rise to superstardom. They had bands that are breaking boundaries and just such a great lineup. So I'm excited for tonight's show. So don't go anywhere. Like I said, Khaki Kid playing All Together Now this weekend, but he also has some other shows coming up, playing Galway's Roisin Dubh the 11th of November, playing Cypress Avenue here in Cork on the 13th of November, and then Belfast Limelight on the 15th of November. Go grab your tickets while they're still there, if you weren't at All Together Now this weekend, that is. But coming up now, we have had such an emotional week with the news of the passing of Glenn Hansard. And I think he's such an important figure in Irish music. And we have people from my age group and beyond. And he has released more music more recently. He was due to play a bunch of festivals over the next couple of months. And I think this is just such a shock to the music community and film industry as well. He was involved in so many aspects of creativity and Irish culture, and I think he was just one of those very important figures and just left such a mark. And when I was in college back in the day, and this song was it had been out, but this was my introduction to Glenn Hansard, was with The Frames and Revelate, and that's coming up right now.

0: The song that won him and Markita Iglova an Oscar, It Is Falling Slowly. And that is a memory of Glenn Hansard, who passed away this week. And there have been tributes throughout the week for him ahead of his funeral service. And if you have any special memories surrounding him or the Frames, do get in touch on 0868 104 106. Coming up now, though, I have Gila Band, who have been playing the All Together Now Festival this weekend. We are going to be playing over the next 2 hours Irish bands that have been performing at this year's festival. And Gila Band have a brand new album coming out, their first in 4 years, and this is the latest single from it. It's called Placeholder.
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0: Circa Richardson there with Illinois Again, and that is the second single off her upcoming album Draw the Outline. That's coming out September 11th, and there's a bunch of albums coming out in September, including Driven Snow, another band coming out in and around the 11th of September as well. And we spoke to Circa a couple of weeks ago about the album, and it is a move away from her previous two, and it's going to be phenomenal to see it. The album called Draw the Outline. And I think we were talking about how it's, you know, making art or doing anything without really knowing what it's supposed to look like, and having that freedom and not being so set that things have to be a certain way. And that is an exciting concept, especially for somebody like me in my stage of life where you're readjusting. Readapting, moving with things as things change, especially in motherhood. So this idea really, really tickles me, and I enjoyed my chat with Circa. She was playing All Together Now this weekend as well. And also on the bill was my next artist, Monjola. Brand new EP, should I say, coming out shortly, and this is the first music from it. It's called Wait On Me.
1: Nearly lost myself, or I swear I was losing. Learned to love myself even though I'm not used to.

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Forgot all the things that I said I would do. Let's go crazy.

0: We are having a look at the Irish artists that played at All Together Now this weekend. For those who have FOMO, who didn't go, and for those who are on the way home and wanting to relive their memories, I hope both of you are enjoying tonight's show. That was Kneecap featuring Kay Tempest and their latest track, Irish Goodbye. Both of them on the bill for All Together Now this weekend. And Kneecap having been in Cork twice this year with an album launch. So for their newest album, Fenian, they also played the Live at the Marquee series. And just such an exciting band, doing such important work over the last few years and really getting their flowers in 2026, should we say. Here on Green on Red, I have Rura Ria, another Cork man, and this is his song Makeover, who was also featured at All Together Now.
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We're having a look at bands, Irish bands in particular, that we're playing at All Together Now this weekend. And that was Soda Blonde with Suit and Tie. They've had a busy summer. They were supporting Bellex One at the Galway International Arts Festival only a few days ago. So lovely to see them busy for the festival circuit. Coming up now, I have Damien Dempsey. He's got a brand new album out. It's called Holywell. Came out the end of June. And this is a track from it called Shoteen Shota. Shoheen.

0: brand new single from her called Death Valley Fridge Magnet. And she said that she wrote this at a really vulnerable time in her life. And she has been gigging over the last couple of months, like throughout this summer, and just appeared at All Together Now this weekend. So delighted to have her back on the scene. And another exciting artist who has had new music out and really been making her mark on the festival circuit is this contemporary fusion of traditional and electronic music. It's Roche with City Queenock.
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Brand new music there from Neve Burry with I Haven't Gone. And it's a follow-up to her debut album, Yellow Roses, that came out back in 2024. And great to have new music from her. And if you would like to catch her live, she just played All Together Now. We are having a special, a two-hour special, looking at the Irish artists that have featured over the weekend at the Waterford Festival. You can catch her again at the Fla Ceoil in Belfast on August 6th. She's playing in the Belly Gigs in Donegal on August 8th, Clare Island Folk Festival September 5th, and Sligo Live on October 29th. Go mark it in the lineup on the timetable if you're heading to any of those festivals over the next couple of months. An exciting, exciting band, The Ran, before that with Farth Yarrig, and Ava Reddy with Kiss Big. The title of her brand new album that came out earlier this year. Don't go anywhere. Between here and 9 o'clock, I have music from Warren Bradley, David Kitt, David Keenan and Elle Coves. But first, the Cardinals also played this weekend at All Together Now. They released their debut album, Masquerade, in February, which is on a lot of people's top album of 2026. We spoke to them around the album release. They are such a lovely band and an exciting band. And this is a track from it, from the album, called I Like You.

0: Music industry darlings, Gurriers, there with their latest track, Nobody's Coming to Save You. They were playing at this weekend's festival All Together Now in Waterford, and I would love to hear from anybody that got to see them perform live. You can let me know on 0868 104 106. Between here and 9 o'clock, we are going to be continuing our deep dive into some of the Irish artists, not all, because there are so many, but we're definitely having a look at some of the bands that were featured over this weekend. For those who weren't able to go, and for those who want to have, you know, a little reminisce over the weekend, maybe you're on your way home ahead of the week ahead, maybe you've run out of steam for Sunday night, do let us know. I'd love to hear some stories from the weekend. But coming up right now, I have Muireann Bradley, an exciting Donegal artist. Up to this point, has been reinterpreting traditional music and has now in the last while been writing her own songs. She's still only 19, so she's got a long career ahead of her. And after this weekend, you can catch her at Harvest Time Blues Festival here in Ireland on the 4th of September. When I first read it, I thought it was in Feathered in Tipperary and I got excited. But go check out that festival if you like what you hear. This is the latest single from her and it's called Not Going Back, coming up next.
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Hard to believe that David Kitt's The Big Romance is celebrating 25 years this year. To mark it, he reimagined the entire album and called it Kitzer's version. And that single was one of those that he re-released earlier on this year. Let me know if anyone else has that new album, and let me know what you think of it compared to the original. We'd love to hear on 0868 104 106. David Kitt playing this weekend's All Together Now Festival. And that would be an exciting show. So do let me know if you got to catch him performing live. And also playing at All Together Now this weekend was David Keenan. He's an interesting artist and he released a new album, Modern Mythologies, before the new year. And we got to talk to him about it. And this is one of the tracks off of it. It is called Amelioration.

0: I really love this artist. She has Spanish parents, was born in Germany, but now based in Ireland, in Dublin, I believe, Elle Cobes, and that is her new single, Rumours. If you're just tuning in, this is Green on Red with Max Blackburn. We have come to the end of our All Together Now deep dive. I know, guys. The weekend. If you are coming home from the weekend, you know, I know it's hard to let it go, but it is time. We are playing lots of brand new music between here and 10 o'clock, including this. Dive Boy have a new single out, and it is ahead of their new album, In Orbit, which is coming out on October 2nd. They've had a previous single, Chosen Ones, ahead of this, and this new single is called I'm Not the Only One. Coming up next.
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Gorgeous new music there from Cork artist Carr, a track called Common Denominator. 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And coming up right now, brand new music from Chasing Abby. We have had a decade of the trio and they have had a phenomenal 10 years. And they have brand new music out, including a new album. The album is called Cyber Celt, is coming out September 18th, and they are going to mark the launch on September 17th with a show in Vicar Street. And this is the new track from the album. It's called Greedy Pigs.

Brilliant track there from Dubliner Reggie with Emer here on Green on Red with Max Blackburn. Coming up after 9 o'clock, I have music from Binman, Jordan O'Keefe and Keela. So don't go anywhere. But first, this is Bon Rian. Brand new music from her ahead of her brand new album. It's her debut album. It's called Untarnishing and it's coming out this October. This is the first single from it and it's called Roseland.

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Oh, I love his voice. Jordan O'Keefe there with History, his latest single here on Green on Red with Banks Blackburn. We also heard from Binmen talking to robots and Kieran Gribben with Tighten Up the Knot, opening up our 9 o'clock hour of tonight's show. Don't go anywhere. Before 10 o'clock, we have Oren Byrne, Wasps versus Humans and Hawk. But first, I have Tipperary singer-songwriter Cormac Luby and Galwegian Padraig Hughes. They have been collaborating over the last while on a brand new EP called Horses. And this is the third single off of it, and it's called You've Done Nothing Wrong.

0: wasn't trying to. So we paddle my hand with the stammer, but anyway, yes, this, the man, yes, this, when you're a son of players.
1: I'm let the hell.
0: No, not mucky way, it's because I'm anyway, yes, this.
1: Okay, wait,
0: there,
1: no, no,
0: hey, look at you, stammer, the man, yes, this, son. The man, yes, this. Ah, that, come on, hey, come on, you tell, look, come on, come on, come on, come on, come on, come on, come on, come on, come on, come on, come on, come on, come on, come on, come on, come on, come on, come on, come on, come on, come on, come on, come on, come on, come on, come on, come on, come on, come on, come on, come on, come on, come on, come on, come on, come on, come on, come on, come 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

0: formed at school in Dublin in late 1980s, award-winning band Kela are heralded as one of Ireland's most innovative and exciting bands. Their unique sound has been ever-evolving, rooted in tradition, yet inspired by a myriad of influences and ideas from all over the world. And they have brand new music out. And for a band that is going as long as they are, I have to say this song, this new single, really, really excited me. It sounds so fresh, so invigorated, and just makes me want to hear more. It is the first off their upcoming new album, which is due out this October, and the track was called Caoimhín. Coming up now here on Green on Red, I have new music from Oran Byrne, and it's called Days of Future Past. Coming up next. Red
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That is Cork's punk poets Wasps versus Humans with Bang Bang, You're Dead, the third single off their upcoming second album, The Day Homo Sapiens Destroyed the Earth, and it is set for release October 2nd. And it follows previous singles Death Chamber Visits and My Country's Like a Broken Pen. And they are going to be playing live shows across Ireland to celebrate the album launch, including a Cork date in Crane Lane Theatre on October 3rd. And not that we are condoning violence here on Green on Red, but I have a new single from Animal Animal coming up next called To Kill a Thespian. I don't care.

0: Love Hawk, and that is the latest single from them, the last off their brand new album Time Will Kill, which came out the end of June. If you're just tuning in, this is Green on Red on Red FM with Max Blackburn. I'm here till 10, bringing you the best in Irish music. And between here and then, I have the four of us, the Wileaways and Vera, all lined up. But first, a gorgeous new track from Niamh Keane is coming up next, Tar Anish.
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brand new music there from Newry's The Four of Us, a track called Lean In for a Kiss. Their first since their latest album, Crescent Nights, that came out maybe the end of last year. And they are playing a string of shows around Ireland. They've been busy all summer long, and they're going to be playing the Tracton Arts Centre here in Cork on the 5th of September. They're also playing St. Matthew's Church in Baltimore on the 1st of October, as well as Ballycotton Sea Church the 3rd of October. Coming up next, I have the Whileaways. They have a brand new album coming out the 25th of September. And I am a big fan of the Whileaways. They normally play here in Cork, played a string of shows in the Whitehorse in Ballincollig, and I'm hoping that they're going to be back again soon, especially with the new album out, which is called When You Are Falling, again out September 25th. I keep saying this the last few weeks, September, October this year, very, very busy for new albums, and this new song is called Don't Say You're Gone.

Unique Freaks, Be Free Your Way, closing out tonight's Green on Red, a bank holiday edition of tonight's show. And I hope you had as good a time listening to me as I did bringing it to you. We had a deep dive into this weekend's All Together Now Festival, the Irish artists. If you weren't at this weekend's festival or you're coming home, I hope you enjoyed that. And I hope you had a couple of names that you were like, oh, I liked that. I'll go check them out, see what new music they have, go see them perform live. I hope I was able to do that for you with tonight's show. That would be really special. But don't go anywhere, because Keston is here from 10. He's got some Casey Musgraves, Bruno Mars and Khaki Kid lined up. But I have a couple of tracks left before the end of tonight's show, including Butterfly Explosion and this next band, Vera with Riot. See you next Sunday from 7, where we'll do it all over again. See ya.

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3: 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Drop Dead. Here we go. Banger of a tune. Enjoy.

0: Red FM, Gracie Abrams, Look at My Life. Bukazaga's Carlini's, it's radio's best. I say it with my chest. What's the story? It's your man Kest. Blessed to have you rocking out with me on the second day of the month of August. This whole year is flying. But we're gonna rock out. We're gonna talk about what I went through this weekend. I wanna know your thoughts, what you were up to. 086-8104-106. And of course, we've got some bangers to emphasize this vibe and feeling that we're on. Stella Lefty, Little Mix, Somber, George Ezra, all coming up before 11 o'clock, all right? Coming up next for you, Calvin Harris and Dublin's own Jazzy Satisfy, Corks, Red FM.
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Corks, Red FM, Little Mix, Kid Ink, Touch. Oh, what a tune. Little Mix gotta come on a tour soon enough, hopefully. Look, they've got a fan base here in Cork, and I'd love to see them myself. Let's keep this energy going. Let's keep it bumping. Let me give you a bit of a throwback. Bobby Brown, Two Can Play.

0: Red FM Somber. My body isn't ready. Bukazaga's Kalinis, let's jump into some music news. Chris Brown and Usher are currently on a R&B tour together. Now, these two fellas are currently the faces of R&B, not godfathers, but the sons of MJs. And again, when it comes to R&B, these are the faces of R&B. So them going on tour together is a pretty big deal. Usher usually does a nice intimate moment with the audience where he, you know, selects a young lady from the crowd and he serenades her. He does a little thing with a cherry as well. And he's usually dancing on her on stage. And usually the reaction is quite positive. Social media has gone completely on fire because this time around, there was a young lady that did the complete opposite of what we have seen. She froze up. She was stiff and she didn't want nothing to do with Usher. Her claim and response is, here, look, I respect Usher, but it wasn't for me. But if it was Chris Brown, my reaction would have been completely different. Now, it is interesting to see how these fans are reacting with these superstars. Look, all I can say is, please be respectful, because we've had a couple of husbands and partners who have not just complained, but gone to social media to break up with their other halves just because of what they've done when they've gone up on stage. So respect yourselves, have fun, of course, be in the moment, but you know, don't go up there and embarrass your other half. But shout out to Chris Brown and Usher, who are absolutely doing their thing. Up next, after the break, George Ezra, Shotgun on Cork's Red FM.
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0: 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What an absolute banger of a tune. After the break, we're going to get into some music news involving Ed Sheeran and Tiny Tempa. 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

0: 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Red FM, Harry Styles, Golden. Boogers August Carlini's I Need to Give a Huge Boule of Buzz to Ed Sheeran, Tiny Tempa. These are huge stars who are investing and trying to see what the Irish talents have in terms of music. Shout out to Ed Sheeran, who's collaborating with North South Sounds. It's a foundation that allows young people from Cork City and Belfast to collaborate with songwriting and performances. And we've got, I think, two people from the cabin crew who will be taking on the stage, Aaron Hennessy and Leo O'Driscoll, at the Fleet Cule, right? So that's going to be amazing from that standpoint. And then Tiny Tempa is involved with Tree City Stages this year. When I saw the announcement, I was quite shocked, because again, it's Tiny. So again, he's willing to come in, see what the Irish talent have. Look, if you're an Irish act, take every opportunity there is to showcase yourself. Don't be afraid. Don't let those thoughts of negativity be in your head. Be like, no, you can't do it. Do it and see what happens out of it. There's definitely an interest in the Irish music scene, and now is the chance to put yourself out there and show the world what you got. All right. Up next for ya, let's go. After the break, I think we'll go Lizzo, To Be Loved. Am I Ready on Cork's Red FM?
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0: Chris Lorenzo, Invisible. Bukles, August, Carlini, you know what time it is. Want to give a huge shout out to Jazzy, who will be performing at Tree Arena 24th of October 2026. So make sure you get your tickets straight away. Shawn Mendes coming up. Ariana Grande after the break. 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

0: 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Have a great, great day. 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